Acho o anche sati un sawa fodi ni suna ishiaso. Otun fonya nkopon edi asede nyina ema odi. Ishiao comfort untum wasem se yema na odi bemae. Give and it shall be given unto you, good measure, pressed down, shaken together, running over, shall men give unto your bosom. We sanctify the offering with the blood of Jesus. May it be used to propagate the gospel. It is my humble prayer that each and every person that gave, may you give to us, O God, good men, as gift. We bless you for having answered our prayers made in faith. In Jesus' name, amen. Ni papa ebe chew se achede amen pacho warriors yankwe.

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Pacho, war against sicknesses and diseases. The evening tablets for the months of May and June 2026. 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

Ablaze voices, dear, a moment of where I dear. But you are somebody near catcher or more. Yamisha Mopa, amen. Now, but you are not in the name dear, near church or no. Table, so no. Dear, dear, or no call on so any magical. But you are a mokpa Air Force. Mokpa Air Force. And Tiwan Castle Officer. Sika bi abasa wo de support Reverend Isaac Osebonsu. 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

Glory, hallelujah. Clap for Jesus. Praise God. Glory. Hallelujah. Praise God. All right, Psalm 77, the verse number 14. Praise God. Psalm 77, verse 14 from the Amplified Bible. You are the God who does wonders. You have demonstrated your power among the peoples. You are the God who does wonders. You have demonstrated your power among the peoples. Glory. You are the God who does wonders. You have demonstrated your power among the peoples. Hallelujah. Shout, my Father, as I pray and clap my hands. I want to see the demonstration of your power in my life tonight. In Jesus' name. Come on, come on, come on, come on. My Father, as I pray. Hey, I want to see the demonstration of your power in my life tonight. Come on, lift your voice. My Father, my Father, as I pray, and as I clap my hands, I want to see the demonstration of your power in my life tonight. Yes, you want to see the demonstration of the power of God in your life tonight, as you pray right now. Yes. My Father, tonight I want to see the demonstration of your power in my life, in the name of Jesus. Yes. In Jesus' name, we have prayed. Shout amen to your prayer. Glory. You are the God who does wonders. You have demonstrated your power among the peoples. Glory. Hallelujah. God is not just a worker of miracles. Praise God. He delights in demonstrating his power among his people. Hallelujah. It is the delight of your God to demonstrate his power in your life.

possession of your heart desires. In the name of Jesus, say, my Father, I shall pray and clap my hands. Let there be a demonstration of your power in my life for the manifestation of my heart desires. In the name of Jesus, na enye me enta makoma so ninina enfrashe cha enta wo hodi shabadi pray ayaka da da da yakaya da da da yakaya da da da. My Father, in Padosha, let there be a demonstration, in Padosha of your power in my life, in Padosha ayaka da, for the manifestation of my heart desires, for oh God.

As I pray, let there be, let there be, let there be, let there be a demonstration of your power in my life for the manifestation of my heart desires. Power for the manifestation of my heart desires. 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In my dosha, for the manifestation of my heart desires. Yes, yes. Yes, yes, yes, yes, yes, yes, yes, yes. Ibadosa, ayadada, ikadosa, ibadosa, ayadadadadadada. 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For oh God, oh God, Ibadosha, you are not just a worker of miracles, but you delight, you delight, you delight, you delight in showcasing your power, Ibadosha, in the midst, ayadada, of your people, for their prophets, ayadaka, ayadadada, Ibadosha, ikada, yadada, ayadada. Ekada yadada. In Jesus' name, we have prayed. Shout amen to your prayer. Glory, glory, glory. You are the God who does wonders. You are a doer of wonders. Your God is what? A doer of wonders. Your God does wonders. Your God is a worker of wonders. Son, my father, as I pray, clap my hands, work wonders in my life. In the name of Jesus, my father, as I pray and clap my hands, work wonders in my life. In the name of Jesus, come on, come on, come on. Yeah, da, da, da. Let God work wonders, wonders in your life, for he's a worker. Your God is a worker of wonders. Come on, come on. Yes, yes, yes, yes, yes, yes, yes. You are the God who does wonders. You are the God who works wonders. Oh God, work wonders. Wonders in your life. Wonders in your family. Wonders in your career. Wonders in your body. Wonders in every dimension of your life. Ibadosa, ayadagata. My father, Ibadosa, I shall cleanse, work wonders in the midst of your people, work wonders among your people, work wonders in the life of that person under the sound of my voice. Ayadada, Lakayada, Ibadosa, thou worker of wonders, Ibadosa, Ayadada, work wonders, work wonders, work wonders, work wonders, wonders. Wonders, wonders, wonders, Ibadosh, in every dimension of my life, Ikada, Yadada, Ayadada, Ikadaya, in Jesus' name, we have prayed. Shout amen to your prayer. You are the God who works wonders. You are the God who does wonders.

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major major e fama braba ne febia o e padosha e free aneka ma braba ne febia o e padosha mami ne enchenchemi mami enye enchenchemi mami ne enchenchemi mami ne enchenchemi mami ne enchenchemi come on. 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My father, concerning any area of my life, may I become a wonder. May I become a wonder, Atana. May you become a wonder, a wonder, a wonder in your work, in your career, in Badosha, in Kadosha, financially, in Kadosha, Ayadada. 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Yes, yes, yes. Ikadosa, likadada, ayadada, likadaya, ibadaya. In Jesus' name, we have prayed. Shout amen to your prayer. Glory. You are the God who does wonders. You are a doer of wonders. You do the uncommon. You do the uncommon. A wonder is the uncommon. Praise God. You are a doer of the uncommon. You are a doer of what surpasses human understanding. You are a doer of what the scientists can't explain. You are the orchestrator of the events that are scientifically unexplainable. You are a doer of wonders. You are the God who does wonders. May God do the uncommon in your life after now. In the name of Jesus, that prosperity that transcends human thinking and understanding, let the God of this house manifest it in your life. In the name of Jesus, that lifestyle of progression that surpasses human imaginations, let your God let it come to pass in your life. According to the word of the Lord, I prophesy over your life by the spirit of prophecy that after now your progress shall beat the imaginations of men. In the name of Jesus, according to the word of the Lord, I prophesy over your life that after tonight, your prosperity shall

of Jesus concerning every area of your life. May you become a wonder concerning every dimension of your life. May your life be a testimony of God's miraculous working ability. In the name of Jesus, shall my Father, I shall pray and clap my hands concerning every area of my life. Let my life witness your wonder-working ability. In the name of Jesus, come on, pray and clap hands. Major. Me pump by your bubbles. If I'm a bravo in Fabia, hey, if you're an echo, E Padosha, E Kadosha, E Padosha, Mama Bravo, E Wunu, won't shine to any dear to me. Oh, yes, you devil. Child of God, pray. Child of God, pray. Yes, yes, yes, yes, yes, yes. Yes. In Jesus' name, we have prayed. Glory, glory. At now, according to the word of the Lord, you are a testament of God's miraculous working ability. In the name of Jesus, your life is a testimony of God's miraculous working ability. In the name of Jesus, my

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Yes, you demo. 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Ewo, yes, you demo. You are a testament of God's miraculous working ability at now. In the name of Jesus, you are a miracle at now. Shout, my father, make me a miracle at now. In the name of Jesus, major, major, major, major, my minions,

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God make your family a miracle. May God make your business a miracle. May your business become a miracle. May your finances become a miracle. May every area of your life become a miracle. You are a miracle. You are a miracle. You are a miracle. You are a miracle, Atana. Yes, yes, yes, yes, yes, yes, yes, yes, yes. Ayadada, ayadada, ayadada. Let every dimension of your life become a miracle. Make me a miracle. Make me a miracle, O God. Child of God, pray that Lord, make me a miracle. Make me a miracle. Make every area of my life a miracle. Make every dimension of my life a miracle. In Badosa, in Kaya Kaya, Ayadakada, Adadakaya Dakadia, Ife

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Make me a miracle. Make me a miracle, oh God. Make me a miracle. Make me a miracle. Yes. You are a miracle. You are a miracle. Atada. Yes. Wabrava Femia. Ayan Shenshani. 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Ushika Shemu. 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Ayan Shenshani. Yes. Keep praying. Yes.

0: In Jesus' name, we have prayed. Shout amen to your prayer. You are the God who does wonders. Praise God. You are the God who does miracles. You work miracles. You have demonstrated your power among the peoples. Praise God. Hallelujah. What are some of the wonders that God performs? Praise God. Hallelujah. Say, God is a deliverer. Loud and clear. Say, God performs miracles of deliverance to free his people from bondages and every satanic oppression. God performs miracles of deliverance to free his people from bondages and every satanic oppression. Hallelujah. Listen, deliverance is miraculous. When you come here and you see people being delivered from the attacks of the enemy, you are witnessing what? The miraculous. Praise God. God performs what? Miracles of deliverance. To do what? To free his own from satanic bondages and oppressions. Glory. According to the word of the Lord, I announce over your life that let any satanic bondage present in your life this evening, release you by fire. Release you by fire. Let the miracle worker free your life from any bondage of the enemy that may be present in your life. In the name of Jesus.
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0: In the name of Jesus, I stand here on this altar to prophetically announce deliverance over your life. I announce deliverance over your life. 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I announce deliverance over your home. I announce deliverance over your relationships. I announce deliverance over every area of your life. In the name of Jesus, say, my Father, as I pray and clap my hands, command deliverance upon me tonight. Command deliverance upon me tonight. In Jesus' name, major, me bump by your body, shem. Shawajia to me, so. Shawajia, adia, shatu me, so. Yes, come on.

Let God command deliverance. Deliverance upon you. Deliverance upon your family. Deliverance upon your children. Deliverance upon your loved ones. Pray that my father, command deliverance. Command deliverance. Command deliverance. Command deliverance upon my life. Command deliverance. Command deliverance. Command deliverance. Major, major. So what year? So what year? Fatu me so. So what year? Fatu me fear so. So what year? Fatu me maso. So what year? Fatu me bushi aso. So what year? Fatu my brother in febi aso. So what year? Fatu me sika semso. So what year? What year? What year? What year? What year? What year? Come on. Fra what year? Invoke deliverance. Ibadosa. Lay your God. Command deliverance. Ibadosa. Ikadaya. Ikada. Yes. Yes. Yes. My father, command deliverance upon me tonight. Let God command deliverance upon you. Let God command deliverance. Deliverance upon your body. Let your body be delivered. Let your womb be delivered. Let your finances be delivered. Every area of your life, let it encounter the deliverance power Ibadosha, Ayadadada, of the Holy Ghost in the name of Jesus. Yes, yes, yes, yes. In Jesus' name, we have prayed. Shout amen to your prayer. Glory. Hallelujah. The Lord is a deliverer who brings his people out of every form of bondage. Hallelujah. God is a deliverer who brings his people out of every form of bondage. Glory. Hallelujah. Okay, quickly, let's read something from Exodus. Exodus 3. Exodus 3. 7 to 8. Take me there quickly. Glory. Praise God. God is a deliverer who brings his people out of bondages. God is able to bring you out of any bondage. He's able to bring you out of any hopeless situation. Glory. And the Lord said, I have surely seen the affliction of my people who are in Egypt, and I have heard their cry because of their taskmasters and oppressors, for I know their sorrows and the sufferings and trials. This one is from the Amplified Bible. I didn't ask you to give it to me from the Amplified. Take me back to King James. Glory. Hallelujah. And the Lord said, I've surely seen the afflictions of my people which are in Egypt. I have seen the afflictions of my people which are in Egypt, and I have heard their cry by reason of their taskmasters, for I know their sorrows. All right, verse 8. Take me to 8 quickly. And I am come down. This is old King James English. And I am come down to do what? To deliver them. Praise God. And I have come down. I want to.

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1: Them out of the hand of the Egyptians. And to bring them up out of that land unto a good land and a large, unto a land, a good land and a large, unto a land flowing with what? Milk and honey. Unto the place of the Canaanites and the Hittites and the Amorites and the Perizzites and the Hivites and the Jebusites. Hey. And all the sites. Glory. Shall my father, bring me out of my cage. In the name of Jesus. Major, major. You may free me, have him. You may free me, have him. You may free me, have him. Come on! Yes. Pray. What is your case tonight? Let God bring you out. Let a deliverer bring you out. Bring me out. Bring me out. What is your case? Pray. That Lord, take me out of this case. Take me out, take me out. Take me out, take me out. Take me out, take me out. Bring me out, bring me out. Bring me out, bring me out. Bring me out, bring me out. Out of this case. Take me out. What is your case? What is your case? Pray. That Lord, take me out. Take me out, take me out. Take me out, take me out. Take me out, bring me out. Bring me out, bring me out, bring me out. Bring me out, take me out, take me out, take me out. Yes, yes, yes, yes, yes, yes. Come on, name your case, name the case, name the case, and ask God to bring you out. For holiday. Holiday. We should measure. You be free. You be free. Sasha, we are saying, Shani. And the son who go for. And if you are home. My father. Take me out of this case. Take me out. Take me out. Take me out. Take me out. Take me out. Ayada, yada. Ayada, yada. My father, my father. Take me out of this case. Take me out. Take me out. Take me out. Take me out. What is your case? Let God take you out. Let God take you out. Ibadosha. Ibada. In Jesus' name, we have prayed. According to the word of the Lord, I prophesy over your life by the spirit of prophecy that the worker of deliverance is working in your life to take you out of any curse that is present in your life in the name of Jesus. According to the word of the Lord, you are getting out of any demonic curse that is concerning any part of your life in the name of Jesus. In all realms of your life, whatever is bothering your mind, I prophesy over your life that the worker of deliverance is stepping into your case to take you out of that case and to give you rest unending. In the name of Jesus, in the name of Jesus, shout, thou worker of deliverance, step into my cage to take me out and give me rest unending. In the name of Jesus. Wawiya Ojiya Wajuma. Wawiya Ojiya Wajuma. Bora me tibianim. Ne ye me free mo. Ne mame ahomejie a eni ewie ye. Yes, neighbor, somebody pray. Hey! Shalakaya tagadada. Let the worker of deliverance send me to your curse to take you out and give you rest and ending. Yes, yes, yes, yes, yes. No, you are here. What you matter? All right, to be here. No, you feel. What am I home here? Yes. Pray, pray, pray, pray, pray, pray. Yes, yes. Yes, yes, yes, yes. Ayadaka, yadada. Let the work out deliverance. Step into your case and bring you out to give you rest unending. Hey, Gadosha. Yes, yes, yes, yes, yes, yes. In Jesus' name, we have prayed. Shout amen to your prayer. All right, let's continue reading. Shout glory. Glory. And I am come down to deliver them out of the hand of the Egyptians and to bring them of that land unto a good land and a large, unto a land flowing with milk and honey. Praise God. Unto the place of the Canaanites and the Hittites and the Amorites and the Perizzites and the Hivites and the Jebusites. All right, the next verse. Now therefore, behold, the cry of the children of Israel is come unto me, and I have seen the oppression wherewith the Egyptians oppress them. The next verse. Now therefore, I will send thee unto Pharaoh, that thou mayest bring forth my people, the children of Israel, out of Egypt. From Exodus 3, 7 to 8, God sees your struggles. He sees your struggles. God is aware of your afflictions and promises to deliver you. Praise God. Praise God. Now, wama oboshe se oje edi free. What it I would do. Praise God. Hallelujah. Hallelujah. May God take you out of your afflictions. Let God's promise of deliverance locate every dimension of your life tonight. In the name of Jesus. In the name of Jesus. Concerning the struggles in your life, let the Lord your deliverer take you out of them all. In the name of Jesus, concerning the afflictions in your life. Let the Lord, your deliverer, take you out of them all. Many are the afflictions of the righteous, but the Lord delivered them out of them all. According to the word of the Lord, I see you coming out of all your afflictions tonight. In the name of Jesus, you are coming out of all your afflictions tonight. In the name of Jesus, let every affliction in your life refusing to give you space, refusing to quit your life, let you go by fire. Shout every.
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1: Free affliction in my life, refusing to quit my destiny. 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In the name of Jesus, somebody pray. 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

0: Yes. In Jesus' name, we have prayed. Listen, there is power in prayer. There's something about prayer, praise God. When we call upon the Lord, He hears and responds. When you call upon the Lord, He hears and responds. Praise God. Shout, when I call upon the Lord, He hears and responds. Say, Ufre radia, Oti. Na oma umwaye.
1: Glory. Glory. Glory.
0: Hallelujah. Praise God. Say, where then? Usufre radia, where then? Oti. Na omao emwaye. Praise God. Hallelujah. Glory. Praise God. Praise God. And the Lord said, I've surely seen the affliction of my people which are in Egypt. I have seen the affliction of my people which are in Egypt, and I have heard their cry. I've heard their cry by reason of their taskmasters, for I know their sorrow. Hallelujah. And so when you pray, God hears and responds. Shall when I pray, God hears and responds. Shout it again. When I pray, God hears and responds. When I pray, God hears and responds. Shout, my Father, my Father. Respond to every case concerning my life. In the name of Jesus. Major. Mami mwaye. Efati bie bia miwomu ehu. Yes, you devil. Come on.

response of heaven concerning any case in your life. My father, respond, respond, respond, respond, respond, respond, respond, respond, respond, respond to every case concerning my life. Yes, yes, yes. Yes, yes, yes, yes, yes, yes. Shout out, God, pray. Let a response of heaven be activated over your case. Let it be activated over your case. Let a response of heaven be activated over your case. Let God respond to your case. Yes, yes, yes, yes, yes, yes, yes, yes, yes, yes, yes, yes, yes. In Jesus' name we have prayed. Glory. Hallelujah. Prayer secures divine intervention. Praise God. Prayer does what? It secures divine intervention. And what is divine intervention? That is God stepping into your case to

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2: Yes. In Jesus' name, we have prayed.
3: My God.
2: Shout amen to your prayer. Glory. Hallelujah. Glory. And I have come down to deliver them out of the hand of the Egyptians, to bring them up out of that land unto a good land and a large land. Praise God. Hallelujah. What do I mean of Egypt? Narrow places, a small area. Praise God. That the mean of Egypt. A narrow place. Hallelujah. The Lord said, I have come down to deliver them out of their narrow place. I want to give them a large area. Praise God. Glory. This is talking about breakthrough. Hallelujah. Glory. This is talking about expansion. And so you pray to breakthrough. You pray to spread. You pray to expand. You pray for enlargement. You pray to assess the best in this life.
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4: 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Now your fire and wire day.
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By the clapping of my hands, lifts away. 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

0: Let the living lift away. 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I appreciate you and then two. What about my family? So, who's the empire anymore? Empire anymore? Empire anymore free, huh? Empire anymore free, huh? Yes, yes, yes, yes, yes, yes, yes. Let the limits lift away, lift away, lift away, lift away, lift away, lift away. Yes, yes, yes, yes, yes, yes, yes, yes, yes, yes.
1: Ayada,
0: let the limits lift away, lift away, lift away, lift away, lift away, lift away, lift away, lift away, lift away. Yes, yes. In Jesus' name, we have prayed. Glory, glory, glory. All right, verse 9 and 10. Now therefore, behold, the cry of the children of Israel is come unto me. Praise God. And I've also seen the oppression wherein the Egyptians oppressed them. Hallelujah. Prayer is a way out of your oppressive situation. Tibiane Shawosuno. Praise God. Yet the empire and the peer if we in Shaslo Tibian. Hallelujah. Prayer is a way out of your oppressive situation. Is any among you afflicted? Let him pray. And so prayer is what the prescription for your afflictions. So now so and a doctor and Oma then prescription. And I said, okay, well, then I went to the hospital. And a doctor, that's when you're malaria. Oh, or show us over malaria. And I said, okay, and I'll prescribe a drama. No, we feed the malaria name. Into my malaria treatment. Into your mouth prescription. It's a prescription, the way out of your malaria. So I tell you, atiti be ba cho mumu bi na da a nie me di unya nie ma e how nie ma sha uso nie aye koda nda e wo brem no unya me prescription a wo di ato amao so wo di be pia free mu your friend there kasem bible is any among you afflicted, let him do what? Pray.
1: Glory. Glory. Hallelujah.
0: Is any among you afflicted? Let him pray. Is any merry? Let him sing psalms.
1: Glory.
0: Glory.
1: And so prayer is the prescription for your afflictions. Prayer is God's prescription for your afflictions.
0: Sadie bi e pese o sha o shuru. 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Kasempaye. 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Glory, glory, glory. Hallelujah. Now therefore the cry of the children of Israel is come unto me, and I've also seen the oppression wherein the Egyptians oppressed them. Whoever is oppressing your life.
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0: Let that enemy be arrested permanently. In the name of Jesus, shout as I clap my hands, powers of wickedness, responsible for any oppressive situation in my life. Turn the fire. In Jesus' name, clap your hands, do it quickly, do it for 30 seconds. Abon Shafua, Sibia Bia, Ayan Shashua Tibia. Yes. Let any devil responsible for any ibadosha oppressive situation in your life. Yes. Da! In Jesus' name, we have prayed. Come now, therefore, verse 10, the last verse of verse 10, yeah. Come now, therefore, and I will send thee unto Pharaoh. Praise God. That thou mayest bring forth the children of Israel out of Egypt. Hallelujah. And so God is interested in your deliverance, not your bondages. Hallelujah. 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Praise God. And our town for no so when you just say, I believe you are in Kayane. Yen show how no. Don't go so antra your counsel. Whoever is interested in your bondages, let that enemy be disgraced by fire. Any Pharaoh type spirits working to sustain bondages over your life, let that spirit release you by fire. Shout any pharaonic spirit working to sustain bondages in my life. As I clap my hands, drive the fire. In Jesus' name, Pharaoh, whom ya? How are you, Juma? They be amputure. Echo show up them. Who bow with some? On your, on your, on your,
3: 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Any pharaonic spirits okay, Pharaohumbia. 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In Jesus' name, we have prayed, my God. Shout by the blood of Jesus. As I pray and clap my hands. Blood of Jesus. 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And command miracle activation in every area of my life. In Jesus' name. Yes, Moja. Me bumpa ya bumishem. 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Yes, you did.

Yes. Yes. Yes. Yes. Yes. Yes. Yes. Yes. Yes. Yes. Yes. Yes. Yes. Yes. Yes. Yes. Yes. Yes. Yes. Yes. Yes. Yes. Yes. Yes. Yes. Yes. Yes. Yes. Yes. Yes. Yes. Yes. Yes. Yes. Yes. Yes. Yes. Yes. Yes. Yes. Yes. Yes. Yes. Yes. Yes. Yes. Yes. Yes. Yes. Yes. Yes. Yes. Yes. Yes. Yes. Yes. Yes. Yes. Yes. Yes. Yes. Yes. Yes. Yes. Yes. Yes. Yes. Yes. Yes. Yes. Yes. Yes. Yes. Yes. Yes. Yes. Yes. Yes. Yes. Yes. Yes. Yes. Yes. Yes. Yes. Yes. Yes. Yes. Yes. Yes. Yes. Yes. Yes. Yes. Yes. Yes. Yes. Yes. Yes. Yes. Yes. Yes. Yes. Yes. Yes.

Come on. Let the blood of Jesus cover your life again. Let it cover your home. Let it cover your family. Let it cover every area of your interest. Yes, yes, yes, yes.

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Every area of your interest, child of God, open your mouth and cover that part of your life with the blood of Jesus. Cover every area.

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Every area of your life, let that area be covered with the blood of Jesus. Come on, yes, open your mouth, and cover every area of your life with the blood of Jesus. Yes, let the business be covered with the blood of Jesus. Let your going out and your coming in be covered with the blood of Jesus.

0: Yes. 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Yes. 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
1: Amen.
0: By the blood of Jesus.
1: By the blood of Jesus.
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0: In Jesus' name. We pump your bones. My brother, Bonnie Fabia. May the Osro Ahumbambo and Katasu.
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0: Now, Otavuna Susha, your Bonnie Bianswa, what the answer, my brother, should be jumped for yesterday.
1: Now, Otavuna Susha, Bonnie Bianswa, the answer, my brother, should be jumped for yesterday.
0: By the blood of Jesus.
1: By the blood of Jesus.
0: As I pray and clap my hands up.
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I lift up all your items, all of them. Mainly the toffee and the milk and the honey. But I'm praying over all your items. Hey, as your items are lifted up prophetically, I declare them consecrated by divine fire for signs, wonders, and miracles. In the name of Jesus, I declare your toffees consecrated by the blood of Jesus and by the fire of the Holy Ghost for supernatural results and manifestations as they touches your mouth. Signs, wonders, and miracles are already recorded in your life. In the name of Jesus, I declare your toffee is energized by the supernatural energy of the Holy Ghost for miraculous performance. In the name of Jesus, your toffee is for miracles. In the name of Jesus, I decree and declare that your milk and honey are consecrated.

by the blood of Jesus and the Holy Ghost fire for signs, wonders, and miracles as you eat from your milk and your honey prophetically. I prophesy that all kinds of divine blessings are announced over your life. In the name of Jesus, as you eat from your milk and your honey, in the name of the Lord Jesus, all kinds of divine blessings are pronounced over you. In the name of Jesus, your fruitfulness is now. Your fertility is now. Your abundance is now. Your sweetness is now. Your enlargement is now. Your lifestyle of abundance is now. All kinds of blessings are announced over your life. In the name of Jesus. In the name of Jesus. I declare that your wine, your bread, your biscuit, your handkerchief, your salt, and the rest are all consecrated by the blood of Jesus and by the fire of the Holy Ghost for signs, wonders, and miracles in the name of the Father, the Son, and the Holy Spirit. Amen and amen. Sit down for 2 minutes to enjoy your prophetic toffee fest. You do the toffee fest, eat the toffee fest. This is a token. This is a token. You just want to have a feel of your toffee. So man no shalabada. Just have a feel of it. Just have a taste of it. Man no shaligosha. When you are done, then you take your honey and milk, you mix them together, then you enjoy them prophetically. All kinds of blessings are announced over your life. You are blessed, you are favored. Ebosha, you are fertile, you are productive. Egoshaligosha. You are breaking through, Manosha. The limits are lifted away. Go shale gadosha. God is giving you space from today. Imanosha le gadosha. You are breaking through on all sides. Ah, le gadosha. Good news is your portion. Good news is your portion. Good news is your portion. Manos le gadosha. Imanosha. Sweet news. Sweet news. Sweet news, sweet news shall be locating you after now. When you are done with the toffee, then you move to the milk and honey. Enjoy it prophetically for signs, wonders, and miracles. Yes, yes, yes. Those of you searching for the fruit of the womb, do it as led by the Spirit. My God, that is the power of the Holy Ghost. Every area of your life is switching. 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Do it. You have 15 seconds to finish.

0: Glory. Clap for Jesus. Now, be upstanding with your hands lifted up. God bless you. You have your miraculous items with you. Go home, use them as led by the Spirit, and come back with your testimony. Glory. Now, may Father God bless and keep you. May Father God cause his face to shine upon you and be gracious to you. May Father God lift his countenance upon you and give you peace in abundance. Shalom and blessings. With your hands lifted up, let's share the grace together. May the grace of our Lord Jesus Christ, the love of God, and the sweet fellowship of the Holy Spirit be with us now and forevermore. Amen. Surely goodness and mercy shall follow me all the days of my life, and I'll dwell in the house of the Lord forever and ever. Amen and amen. God bless you. Come and go in peace. Till we meet tomorrow for prayer Sunday. I love you.
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good. 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Philippians 2. 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Philippians 2, 9 to 11. Wherefore God also has highly exalted him and given him a name which is above every name. Praise God. That at the name of Jesus, every knee should bow, of things in heaven and things in the earth and things under the earth. Praise God. And that every tongue should confess that Jesus Christ is Lord, to the glory of God the Father. Clap for the word of God. Praise God. Hallelujah. There's healing in the name of Jesus. Shout, there's healing in the name of Jesus. There's healing in the name of Jesus. There's healing in the name of Jesus. Shout it again. Shout it again. There's healing in the name of Jesus. Praise God. Hallelujah. In the name of Jesus, if there be any sickness that is troubling any part of your body, let that sickness disappear. Let it disappear. Let it disappear. Praise God. Wherefore, God also has highly exalted him and given him a name. Praise God. Which is above every name. Praise God. And so the name of Jesus is above every name. Shout, the name of Jesus is above every name. The name of Jesus is elevated above every name. The name of Jesus is highly exalted above the other names. Say, all names are subjected to the name of Jesus. All names must bow to the name of Jesus. Praise God. Hallelujah. In the name of Jesus.

0: Glory. Hallelujah. We have the victory in the name of Jesus. Shall I have the victory in the name of Jesus? Loud and clear. Like you mean it. I have the victory in the name of Jesus. Glory. Glory. Wherefore, God also has highly exalted him and given him a name. Praise God. Which is above every name. Praise God. That at the name of Jesus, at the mention of the name of Jesus, every knee should bow. Let the problems in your life bow to the name of Jesus. Any problem that is standing against you, let it bow to the name of Jesus. Any disease in your body, let that disease bow to the name of Jesus. Any barrenness must bow to the name of Jesus. The difficulties in your life must bow to the name of Jesus. Shout, issues in my life, as I clap my hands, bow to the name of Jesus. Come on, clap your hands and pray. We see your help be a well prayer. Who bows them? Empony Muase. Emma, yes, we did. I help you, Empony Muase. I help you, Empony Muase. I help you, Empony Muase. I help you, Empony Muase. Ayadagayadagada. Ikayadada. Ayadagada. Yes. Any issue in your life, child of God, as you clap your hands, let that issue bow to the name of Jesus. Let it bow. Let it bow. Do it for 1 minute. Let it bow. Let the problem bow. Let the sickness bow. Let the pain bow. Let the barrenness bow. Let that trouble in your life bow. Let it bow. Let it bow. Bow. Bow. Bow. Bow. Bow. Bow. Bow. Genesis against humanity. Inka ya da ka ya da da da da. Inka ya da ka da da. Yes.
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0: Clap your hands. Any issue in your life must bow to the name of Jesus. In Jesus' name, we have prayed. Sit down. Glory. Wherefore, God also hath highly exalted him and given him a name, praise God, which is above every name, that at the name of Jesus, or at the mention of the name of Jesus, every knee should bow, of things in heaven and things in earth and things under the earth. Praise God. Hallelujah. And that every tongue should confess that Jesus Christ is Master. To the glory of God the Father. And that every tongue should confess that Jesus Christ is Lord. To the glory of God the Father. Praise God. There's power in the name of Jesus. Shout, there is power in the name of Jesus. Loud and clear. Loud and clear. Loud and clear. Praise God. That at the mention of the name of Jesus, every knee should bow. So when you invoke the name of Jesus, whatever may be standing against you must bow to you. When you invoke the name of Jesus, witches must bow. Any witch standing against any part of your life, in the name of Jesus, let that witch bow at your feet. Glory. The name of Jesus carries divine authority. Shall the name of Jesus carries divine authority? Praise God. Yes, the name of Jesus or the name of Christ carries divine authority. Praise God. Because the name is exalted by God the Father. Shall the name of Jesus is exalted by God the Father? Loud and clear. The name of Jesus is exalted by God the Father, according to Philippians 2 verse 9. God also has highly exalted him, praise God, and has given him a name above every name. And so the name of Jesus is above the name of your problem. What is the name of your problem? What is the name of your disease? Praise God. That name must bow to Jesus. Today, any sickness in the house, let it bow to the name of Jesus. Let the troubles in your body bow to the name of Jesus. Whatever is afflicting your body, let it disappear in the name of Jesus. Glory. Hallelujah. God highly exalted him and gave him a name that is above every name. Praise God. From the scriptures, heaven, earth, and hell respond to the name of Jesus. Praise God. Hallelujah. Heaven, earth, and hell, they all bow to the name of Jesus.

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1: Are you there? Philippians 2 from verse 5. All right. Let this mind be in you, which was also in Christ Jesus. Praise God. Mama, sa adwene we bi. Entena mumu. O se sa adwene na bi. Ana na ekra Yesu Kristo. To se mama sa adwene we bi. Enye de entena mumu. Let this mind be in you, which was also in Christ Jesus. Praise God. In other words, learn from Christ Jesus. Praise God. Who being in the form of God thought it not robbery to be equal with God. Praise God. Hallelujah. Who being in the form of God thought it not robbery to be equal with God. Praise God. But made himself of no reputation. Praise God. And took upon him the form of a servant, and was made in the likeness of men. Praise God. Aha. O si enti o to ne home pai. 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What is it? Okay. Your trust. And being found in fashion as a man, he humbled himself and became obedient unto death. He became what? Obedient unto death. Hallelujah. Even the death of the cross. Glory. Aha. It was he. Obeying Nippon, Obrani was it. Echo womb, and I see impo. I send me an incident. It will glory. All right, and see, Ansana, Yeko 9, she 8. Praise God, glory. But so, Brent was it. It was send me an incident. Praise God, into a chain. Dear ma, unya, itia, ebro, the di. In an arsenal, praise God, and say, O brand was it? It we impo our day, a Siviano, a so glory. Verse 9. Wherefore, or therefore, because of his death on the cross, praise God, God. Or the Father also has highly exalted him. Hallelujah. And given him a name which is above every name. Glory. Hallelujah. That at the name of Jesus, every knee should bow. Every knee should bow to the name of Jesus. Of things in heaven, Oshodom, Umunina Bo Masima, Yesudi, Assassins of Funina, demons, Assassins of Funina, Obey to me, challenge Yesudi. And yet, Dim, yeah, kiss your phone, yes, so soon. Yes, silence here. What they say? Yes, silence here. Praise God. Demons in there, they know it.

0: Glory. 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And looking at, so we're reading from Mark 16. What she ewo mi demu. Ewo mi demu mwede. 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Aumboni. In my name, you cast out demons. In my name, what name? The name of Jesus. Shout Jesus. All right, and these signs shall follow them that believe. Are you a believer? Glory. This Mark 16:17. And these signs shall follow them that believe. In my name, that is the name of Jesus. Shout Jesus. Jesus, Jesus, in my name, they will do what? They will cast out demons. And so we use the name of Jesus to cast out devils. Hallelujah. Because the name is exalted above them. All devils must bow to the name of Jesus. Glory. Shout, all devils must bow to the name of Jesus. Demons, I would do any demons, Samla and Kasa. And he had a free bone, Sam, a brand once, yes, you did.
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0: Glory. We cast out demons in the name of Jesus. We heal the sick in the name of Jesus. All right, let me finish reading Mark 16, 17, 18. Take me there. And these signs shall follow them that believe in my name. They shall cast out devils. Praise God. In my name, they will speak with new tongues. El mi timu obe tu. Abon sam fo. Praise God. Obe ka kasa fufro. They shall speak new tongues. 18. They shall take up serpents. Praise God. And if they drink any deadly thing in my name, it will not hurt

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In whose name? In the name of Jesus. They will lay hands on the sick, and the sick shall recover. And so there is healing in the name of Jesus. Shout, there is healing in the name of Jesus. Shout it again. There is healing in the name of Jesus. Loud and clear. What is in the name of Jesus? Healing. Healing. Healing. Praise God. Hallelujah. Praise God. Hallelujah. From Colossians 2:15, he spoiled principalities and powers when he died on the cross. Praise God. Hallelujah. Enti Yesu dinu echina homa nimkunim tie na wo tie obonsam so wase nuane so no. So your boy Yesu

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Praise God. Hallelujah. Clap for Jesus again. All right, with your hands lifted up. Thank God for tonight in His presence. Thank the Lord for tonight in His presence. Lift your voice. Lift your voice.

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0: okro
2: e ka kire o mini ya na mu wo the whole Ghana say Also for a year sharp this time.
1: Also for a year then.
2: Sharp bar. One touch bar. The doctor, Dr. Prophet. Yes.
1: Doctor.
3: Prophet.
1: Yes. Yes.
4: One month ni me yare kakra by papa ye akwantwe bi me kwa na so me nsa no bom pa ye me no se ye de yare ato ye me na me se papa ye ampa e no se da se ni ye be yo operation by unti wani bi mu
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2: okay
1: yare no ukọ so fu mre ku ho e ma empire boni mu no ohu ka kire o se yare e da wo ye na o se kra kan date ye be yo operation no atire o
4: e kan ho
1: e confirm me date na doctor ne di share wono
4: sanity
1: e no catch yourself wo kwa wo nyede
4: me mabio a share me 20th july
1: for sell 20th july so be you operation
4: ah 20th july ni share me birthday
1: 20th ni so your birthday
4: sanity
1: e na doctor so be you operation
4: ah
1: okay
4: nti me ba e na me catch me nuanom say some na doctor ne catch me no papa ka no since ye bend na me wo nyame bia me som no me maye nyame operation
1: miracle
4: yeah
1: okay we say we benya nyame di for papa why dey what na me say
3: miracle yeah
1: okay
4: nti me ya kwantwe na me de ko share fridge nti me to na me fa na me to ano nti me to ya na me say rade so we na o fresh so fu me kwa e no me be no madam sidi emra mabrabo me hwe ki to e bi na me no moye
3: miracle yeah
4: 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Yeah, but all night. 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
4: Okay. Okay. 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
4: okay sina to say operation no enya amaso
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4: Oh, me won't say me da. De bia me won't tell me.
1: Bon samwa.
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3: Miracle ya.
1: Okay.
3: Miracle ya.
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3: okay
6: ba cho e a bibi na miyem na me was secondary school na me ni senior bi didi ya since that time no e na be to me
1: hey Jesus
6: 15 16 years
1: it is for 15 or 16 years na adie bi ni namuyem woni wo senior bi edidi was secondary school and since then adie bi bed na uyem de bi ni namuyem for 16 years enko
6: enko
3: miracle yeah
6: since I'm 2 minutes here, then do you want to maintain KBM?
1: Ejai.
6: Ejai.
1: Debi, omu ko live, anase.
6: And kekani mu BM.
1: And ma BM.
6: And be BM.
1: Won't you say she na mu ye BM?
6: Na me kwa sorry bi kwa.
1: Let us say, who di ako ko sorry bi?
6: Bebre.
1: Who di chi? Say kadi ane beko. And sorry be say na who di ako.
6: Uncountable. Let me mention the name so many, but by and about 12
3: o'clock.
1: Okay, radiato.
6: I jam.
1: Then I will catch a wound, maybe on a suit, cotty baby, sir.
6: Me catch a mini, maybe all cotty baby, sir. My name, Pablo, open a ranch, just so from Recunia and Coupon. Nanny to me now, or the Eduma, and a yammy to me, a pure, a yammy, Bustra, or how pure the barn.
1: Okay. 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And ope me and a mefa kosono. 0243-906-557. 0243-906-557.
2: A catcher of many an hour the whole gun and say, or so for ye sharp this time.
1: Or so for ye then.
2: Sharp bar. One catch bar. Then doctor, doctor prophet. Yes.
1: Doctor!
2: Prophet!
1: Okay.
7: Okay. Okay.
1: School Friday and Ubobo and I will collapse here.
7: I'm sorry, I'm not sure if I'm going to be collapse. I didn't even tell me that I'm going to be school. Still, I'm down. I'm going to be sorry. I'm down. Pastor Sanfiti Saturday could do Sunday. I'm going to be and this Sunday, I'm a school father and no family call hospital. At the hospital, I'm going to say, we're there. I'm an emergency. Don't want to make an emergency room. No, I call me operation.
1: Hey,
7: I'm going to catch you and say, I'm an operation. Don't mean that I'm in here. Because we're more of a doctor.
1: I will school father, and I will collapse here. Now school father, I do call hospital Sunday. Yeah, call ya. We see. I will say here operation. We call and I will say operation. Idea. Unyin tum. Now we saw doctor wawa. I will say ube huno. Hey, doctor Benya.
7: Hey, so from me.
1: From same case. Pamme rapsi.
8: Virtual DJ.
7: Mama, I want you. Mama, we call ye. We see ne. Minti ya.
1: Minti ya. Fuyadi ni pio.
7: Minti shi.
1: Okay. Monday, and I'll be who suffer penny and your suffer milk. Then you may find some more quantity. Who call your quantity and your Fuyadian won't tip you? Won't tip you? Won't tip you? And they say your Fuyadia bit our swa. Well, yes, Sutimuya, Tomenosa.
7: Okay, you call me to stick at 5. Now, I'm back with Tale. We are made done. We're Tale when I'm back with Shabby Pillow and I say, now I'm back with Tale and trunk. Now I'm back with Tale and Chobos. Nti ame da me ni kini to me pandoso. Nti ada me da o abo ma chive se 3 me da a. Obi abe fa me kin okubie. Onya hu stika no collapse.
1: Hey! 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Ye dege pa. Okay.
9: And on the cool school, or the baku born the bed home, or the baku born the trunk home, or the baku born the chop was home, now or the baku so essay pillow I say. Now or the wine my chin and the woo so be up a pigeon and the kino, or could be any trunk, nippon any post and super no collapse here. And there's a crophobia by washing one, Yameno crop for money collapses.
10: Jesus.
11: I tell you, sooner you slash, one no mea, a young watchman, would you do with Javanana Saturday period? And don't deny your food as a food at all.

0: Family number, no, I want to pray for you. Problem, biada ukum, say ya wadisem, say ya jumasem, say ya sikasem, yadia kwankro, sun sumuni unumfem, bibi duunya, me beautiful lines in that mama, and a pemia na me fako osono. 0243 906 557. 0243 906 557. Family number, no, I want to pray for you. Problem, biada ukum, say ya wadisem, say ya jumasem, say ya sikasem, yadia kwankro, sun sumuni unumfem, bibi duunya, me beautiful lines in that mama, and a pemia na me fako osono. 0243 906 557. 0243 906 557. Family number, no, I want to pray for you. Problem, biada ukum, say ya wadisem, say ya jumasem, say ya sikasem, yadia kwankro, sun sumuni unumfem, bibi duunya, me beautiful lines in that mama, and a pemia na me fako osono. 0243 906 557. 0243 906 557. Family number, no, I want to pray for you. Problem, biada ukum, say ya wadisem, say ya jumasem, say ya sikasem, yadia kwankro, sun sumuni unumfem, bibi duunya, me beautiful lines in that mama, and a pemia na me fako osono. 0243 906 557. 0243 906 557.
1: Me kwa sorry and dia dance da my chief sent me be dia dance ka me ka se o chon tro
2: o be dia dance na o ka se dey
1: I am tro
2: mama ko so wo dia na yam tro
1: dab e se nya me aye ma me
2: and is ya be dia ye ye
1: o kro
3: a catch room, many an hour, the whole gun, I say, or so for ye sharp this time.
2: Or so for ye then?
3: Sharp bar. Uh-huh. One catch bar. Uh-huh. Your doctor, prophet. Yes.
2: Doctor,
4: prophet.
2: Yes.
4: Okay.
1: Okay. School or Legon or kind of masters. If ye be a yes, you for an uncle. Not by stroke the hall. This is when Phoebe Bamba. This man, Tia, young good friend of our bridge today. Forms B or why when your scholarship?
5: When your scholarship way?
1: What's Poland?
2: Okay.
1: Economics. Yeah, well, Poland, ho. Hey, never then, yes, car.
5: The Concord, you have cried
1: when yes, car. It's about Tuesday.
2: Okay.
1: Into one of my catch a ma. Sister, so what by you renting his mama home or look at mama home or cry? What about that? We shall send 30 million there.
2: Okay,
1: this week, yeah, last time I bent 30 million about to not count to you. You are Peter, that's what every good cry.
2: A bush,
1: quite up, I'm not going to
5: come and someone soon, yeah, would be Tuesday. We are
1: Tuesday.
5: We are there. We are
2: there.
5: Okay, open your masters, our uncle Okoligon. When you see come from one, but when they see something you call Tuesday, and then when you're in visa, when you're in plane ticket, we are sending a 3,000 Ghana CD, 30 million. Free!
1: The Tacona for the entire past swamp.
2: Okay,
1: that was on the Kunta Chobacho, yeah. But me ya kwapa me saka the runness if you dream ha do what do what body be me by
2: yam
5: okay
2: miraculia
5: okay
6: ba ha be 3 months ni na doctor say pa come am say na adnesi yam dey na say
7: debu
6: eh eh ye
7: u ba ha be 3 months ni na doctor say wa come na
6: ahun mi yam na wa pa say
7: o yam ni am so say Jesus
6: tin me ho papa. Oh no, oh mama, Pansy. Before you are Pansy, me again. Never, Anka, say, who did you call Mamma of the Mamma at the other? It's a very romantic, and then you're not here.
7: You're not here.
2: You're not
6: here. You're not here. You're not here. You're not here. You're not here. You're not here.
7: You're not here. You're not here. You're not here. You're not here. You're not here. You're not here. You're not here. You're not here. You're not here. You're not
2: here. You're not here.
7: Come on, we are men now as
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2: 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So,
4: family number no, I want to pray for you. Problem bia da wo come say ya wade sem, say ya juma sem, say ya sika sem, yade akwan kro sunsum ne honam fam. Bibi di wonya, ma bia for lance na to mama. Anopa mi na me fa call so no. 0243 906 5 5 7 0243 906 5 5 7 Family number no, I want to pray for you. Problem bia da wo come say ya wade sem, say ya juma sem, say ya sika sem, yade akwan kro sunsum ne honam fam. Bibi di wonya, ma bia for lance na to mama. Anopa mi na me fa call so no. 0243 906 5 5 7 0243 906 5 5 7 Family number no, I want to pray for you. Problem bia da wo come say ya wade sem, say ya juma sem, say ya sika sem, yade akwan kro sunsum ne honam fam. Bibi di wonya, ma bia for lance na to mama. Anopa mi na me fa call so no. 0243 906 5 5 7 0243 906 5 5 7 Family number no, I want to pray for you. Problem bia da wo come say ya wade sem, say ya juma sem, say ya sika sem, yade akwan kro sunsum ne honam fam. 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Anopa mi na me fa call so no. 0243 906 5 5 7 0243 906 5 5 7
5: And ya mekunia forget it. I am tired, forget it. Hello, now bad.
6: Hello, boy. Someday running you. But you never say I forget what.
7: A catch room many an hour more. The whole Ghana say. Or so for year sharp this time.
8: Or so for year day.
7: Sharp bar. Uh-huh. One catch bar. Uh-huh. Yeah, doctor. Doctor Prophet. Yes.
8: Doctor
6: Prophet.
8: Yes.
5: Okay. Daddy, as I say, send me be done, Papa. Papa, we be we are assas. When I talk my yena, and as I be fan of my
8: thing. I'm talk as I say, ma. And I'm going to talk my mono as I'm chow. I'm going to talk more before from.
5: I'm going to talk more. And now, me of a bebo, mama. And I'm catching some me between ya, me bia. All my yeni munguasi. Yes, I be cast as in the
8: back. Okay.
5: Near be done, Papa. Original one.
8: Miraculia.
5: Okay. Bebo na mania no mama kwanche si yonko ye. Na mi adum. Wanga eton asase no. Se se, omo ni wanga ato the second time.
8: Eko.
5: And pray. Se, okay. Omo se omo rifa no musika mo omo okay. Na asase no. Omo mpe ye di omi.
8: Okay. Miraculia. Okay. Miraculia.
9: Okay. Yes, 9 years in ye. Mimbu minsa.
8: 9 years in ye. Mimbu minsa. Meaning, sir, won't coffee today. Miraculia!
9: Okay, 2 weeks near, and I met his lady be dear dance, yes, sir. Oba has say 3 years so menstruate either. And yet, in Timpontin or by Timmy, yes, I'm and I'm missing more. Did yes, I miss me by Miss Media?
8: Amen. Miraculia!
9: Okay, me train him one on and I make say ready. And my bam,
8: what you get in an
9: honor? May come to me say ready, ha, my baby, my main family, sanctuary, and
8: Kaja, but this is what we are looking for. Miraculia!
9: Okay, me tears and performance, and my ass, eh, me,
8: my God.
9: Sorry, I know I may catch a woman's and person called
8: washroom.
9: Then I may take tissue, eh, my day, yeah, Tim Sammy Mucha.
8: I mean, sing our canoe. Now, what's it, tissue? So what is yes, your
9: heart?
8: I have
9: said, Mimoja,
8: oh, I want to
4: Yes. My God. Hey. 9 years. What worry?
9: My worry. Oh. I think I'm going to 2 years.
4: And now we're going to. Miracle. Okay, we're going to one and not dance in the castle. And I would dear Chiraba and the radish, why you would dear Mao. And then I will catch you on the suit you.
9: And your uncle and my bow.
4: Oh,
9: my call, I saw bear set 3 and answer 4. And Christiaga, till you have some Kobe Biabi. May banana name say, Bra member. The American will be Biana say, so when you did dear Yanko Pombeyama.
4: Now, who on your mouth about by your idea?
9: Miss Man.
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4: Buninina, 9 years, Jenina, and the Manina. Okay, family number, no, I want to pray for you. Problem, Piada will come. Say ya wadisem, say ya jumasem, say ya sikasem, yadia kwankro, soon summon you know from Bibi Dunya, may be a full and sinner to mama, and a pemia and a mefa corsono. 0243 906 557. 0243 906

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1: A quantity no sanum. And yam put 12 o'clock. Bain, Mrs. Sammy, who ye may face at the way, beba, a beba, a beba, a beba, a beba.
2: And now, how be our leader to serve up our problem? Yes, my dad, show up.
3: Amen.
2: My God, Miracle.
1: Okay, Moja, may who he asked to be.
2: Who will be?
1: Masida Ekomada Masida Ekoma Eradi said the offer dasu Ebuamia and ne betuminya nine ebajina
2: 20 years. 20 years.
1: Aya
2: Miraculia.
1: Okay.
2: Miraculia.
1: Okay, so die, we can meton and then punchy at a butsuho, but baby sem so a yo join. Now join me to man home by. And I'm so dear one or si semi name say, you see yes to ban ye ugwaman to grandma.
2: Okay. Mammy so die a woman sir. O join be a butunin yoma and him. A joy free ya. Obi catch him sir, or bonin your man home pine. Now you see yes to your grandma in teachers of dino and bonin your man home pine. Oh, money for no. Money for no. Me trust some no.
1: Me want a crime. Then you join.
2: Okay.
1: A crime. A sorry for your money. Now get a bit on there. I'm in turn. Question the table.
2: One moment, sir. Seventy. Miracle. Okay. But free one. We say one in your join. Your name on my day. Crime. Now I'm one sorry no. And no call rule before fro. Let you man in him.
1: Miracle. Okay. So that you know, you enter here. I'm a captain in your house.
2: We just say you know, I'm a CEO.
1: I'm quite alone.
2: I'm also a CEO.
1: A new two is crime. I'm using the chance to do. And I'm still there. Been there. I'm watching. Now my story radio kit to be seen. And the radio no more. I'm just a papa. Yeah, sorry. Sorry, I'm sorry. I'm sick. I'm preaching. I'm meeting. I come and come. I don't see. I'm meeting. So the end. And the answer boost to cry. And the member.
2: Miraculous.
1: Okay. Now I'm catching radio. No, I'm saying I'm feeling
2: my God.
1: At the eternity,
2: my God.
1: At the eternity,
2: my God.
1: You are dead, Jesus.
2: My goodness. Now put up the tongue, you are dead.
1: I see some man, me a sheni di eno man. Emma me a miseda, ma kuma tongue. Miraculous. Me nechino. Abai wana. Come and question the table.
2: Uh huh.
1: Oba menchen. Mama, me say yes. Enkuye. Ena me say aden. And I say, Mr. Kenyon, I didn't mean to.
2: Jesus.
1: And I'm saying, Radio, I am, no.
2: Papa,
1: I
2: am. It is a word to one of them, Paya. What's enough, Annabra?
1: Here, Mamma,
2: Obiwa, Makola, Obiwa, Kajetia, Obiwa, Tantahaya, Yakoa, dear, and talk. And then I will catch you. If you understood, I'm walking to Nibal.
1: Yes. I mean, with a crime, I know I'm on the customers because they busan here. Be a banoco. Now, so they see a busso. It's a Daniel,
2: yes,
1: Uba top and turn over to my
2: house.
1: You are funny, you want to out of your Queen Copons or Timadan Sidia, your 2 minutes. Fan assembled to a radiant Radebay Yaman Abraham.
2: Amen.
1: Amen.
2: Say your Kogarin part.
1: So
2: I didn't be a customer, if you call.
1: Yes.
2: Someone talk about execution, be any of them.
1: Amen.
2: Okay. Family number, no, I want to pray for you. Problem, biada who come, say ya wa desem, say ya juma sem, say ya sika sem, ya dia kwan kro, sun sumuni hunem fem, bibi diwinya, me biye fola sina tu mama, anope miya na mefa kwa osono, 0243-906-557, 0243-906-557, Family number, no, I want to pray for you. Problem, biada who come, say ya wa desem, say ya juma sem, say ya sika sem, ya dia kwan kro, sun sumuni hunem fem, bibi diwinya, me biye fola sina tu mama, anope miya na mefa kwa osono, 0243-906-557, 0243-906-557. Family number, no, I want to pray for you. 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

0: say ya wade sem, say ya juma sem, say ya sika sem, yadia kwankro, sun sumuni hunem fem, bibi diwinya, me biye fola sina tumama, anopemiya na mefako osono, 0243-906-557, 0243-906-557, family number no, I want to pray for you. 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
1: A catch row many an omo the whole Ghana say or so for ye sharp this time.
2: Or so for ye then
1: sharp ba one catch ba the doctor prophet yes.
0: Doctor
3: prophet
0: yes.
3: Okay.
4: Since me ba we are sino. Me be so obi sika so mami sika o mami da me ba ha no na me be hu osofo no
3: mi ku ni e
4: okay this is our baba ko na me friend so on bo me bo so 3 million na me fast 30 year baby obi an bi sa me sika da o mami sika no 3 million
3: wo mo nse mo mi ku ni e
4: body mami
3: debi o wo si ya wo be wi ase no
4: obi an mami sika
3: obi an ma o sika da
4: se me bi sa obi bo
3: so be bi so obi sika se me pa cho de bi sia kra fa mami
4: o mami da
3: de ma obi da but December mu ma o ba ha ro a o ko ye obi sa o sister sika 3 million body ma o
0: mi ku ni e
3: okay
4: sa bo sun ba ku mi nya 12 million
3: million de me ku na go bon chi mi ne bi
4: Mexican
3: Waba,
4: I got on
3: Shibby Mouse. Okay, this Ebia no be share with TV show. And that's obi tie with radio show. What in fear bear saying?
4: We were 57.
3: Oh, 57 years. And to the Kenya nada.
4: Debi, dada metu me abegina anyame ne no madada obi.
3: Okay.
4: So who are honor baby how? Na uti asafo bi mo mo say ko baby a. Epeni fo bo abebi say uti fa kwa.
1: Uti wa dia.
4: Uti wa dia so enti sorry. 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
5: 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Now we there wo mu 6 million. 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
5: And was a man from no criminal number and man. 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
5: I'm about to buy something, somebody tell me and find yet.
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2: but en dey say budget
5: 10 million so me kon ko ye ju e so me kon chim bi
2: o kon ko chim bi o
0: okay family number no I want to pray for you problem bia da wo come say ya wade sem say ya juma
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0: Say yes, Cassam, Yadia Quan Cross, soon summoning one of them. 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Family number, no, I want to pray for you. 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Soon summoning one of them. 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Family number, no, I want to pray for you. 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And a Pemia and a Mifacosono. 0243 906 557. 0243 906 557. Family number, no, I want to pray for you. 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Soon summoning one of them. 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My beautiful and sinner to mama. And a Pemia and a Mifacosono. 0243 906 557. 0243 906 557.
1: A catch row many and the whole Ghana say, or so for ye sharp this time.
5: Or so for ye then.
1: Sharp bar. One catch bar. The doctor, Doctor Prophet. Yes.
0: Doctor
3: Prophet.
0: Yes.
3: Okay.
0: 0243 906 557. 0243 906 557. Family number, no, I want to pray for you. Problem, Piada will come. Say ya wade sem. 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Soon soon.
7: She, me person from Mr. Sia. Me beautiful and sinner to me. Now, Mr. Frame, number, Mr. Sia, I want to pray for you. 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And I'll pay me beautiful and sinner to me straight. 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Number me juice in ye 0243 906 557. 0243 906 557. 0243 906 557. 0243 906 557. 0243 906 557. Obiam friend number ni se si a me pese me bomb pema. 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Friend number ni ma me se si a. I want to pray for you. I feel like praying for you. 0243 906 557. 0243 906 557. 0243 906 557. The Atene Faka Sesi and Abrella Pass. Nefa Tabora Alajika. Usubesu a Star Junction. Star Junction Bassopwa. And another pay counseling and consultation or El Coso. What do you want to say? Obeba. 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Now, no pay the a criminal committee. Now, say, the my counselor 101 at the amo BBR minimum the account and the minimum the ATO and the minimum the account fell. But the very my beer, yaninam, I yajina di and the dini is to Christu, Sabajina Tumua, Tibiana Brabone Shabreno, a best summon Yemen Yenia Dani, Amadio Prepani Diocheno, a Yepana Bamusa, Fanam Banamame, Messer me bomb permo BBR. 0243 906 557 and I'll pay your counseling. 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Counseling and consultation, Ekoso. The most dangerous cities, Ekoso. And upon what time can our 2 mega great radio stations? So, and okay, say what time can our KSB 92.9? We are also live on Power FM 97.9. Power to the people. And to hear me, Koso Barneba. What do you say? What time can our friend number no? Not me no watch you come on. Or be afraid, be a man on bet you can come on. Me and I'm kita phones in over video. Dada, Ayanda Daraba Sundi and Tanianta Fanam Bano Sesia, the person who sent me with your life. Fanam Bano Sesia no Mamon Pamon 0243 906 557 0243 906 557 0243 906 557. Also for me say and that direction da hefa
8: Alaji Tabora Star Junction bebi obi abomode ne faka nebra la pass udu la pass pe na wa fre udi for miracle e was 0243 906 557 0243 906 557 0243 906 557. Baby, we be out there. We do la pass pe. Now, our friend, we do for me. Ebia, we are soon. We on sound. And also, we by myself. We do myself in John Champagne. Now, our friend, we do for me. We our number is 0243 906 557. And a special counselor. And here, nyas holy. Papa, beti nasi ashwe nyamima. Uba pe. Papa, show pe. Now, we koye wejuma. Or show pe. Now, we koye juma. Ebia, oni ejuma ye. Ebia, nyama ye basa. But money sa no pay. Ube share we do for me. Na nyankupa fire papa so. Na we nyan dance. Papa personal number ni 0243 906 0243-906-557. But I did be a cause why ye what bossu emfa. But when they say Ubesha would deform look and pay ewo Alaji Tabora Star Junction. Alaji Tabora Star Junction. Alaji Tabora Star Junction and pay ya would deform look betinasi. I should nyamimba. Fre papa personal number or was studio her life effort nyamimba call.
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7: 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Any kabia and for locating the destiny side, and now I the most dangerous sentence. 1-on-1 special counseling and consultation with the prophet. With us here, I don't know what you might be going through. For number, says, I want to pray for you. Now, me, yim, pa, ye, kesepa, and for more, says, 0243-906-557. Mr. Anopay, Faka Sisiya, Nabra La Paz. 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
7: Minimara sebia wa taking note of it. Say, onyankopon bamu atibia ne be wie paya. Ene fa number isi sia. It's a 101 Saturday morning. Now, civil servant from Podia Yatwadi, a sunset and Nadia Saturday, Nya Dia Okojuma. Dia Woody Biara Fakasia, Chadi Woody Bia Fakasia, Nebrella Pass, Fatabora 0243 906 557 0243 906 557 And now your 16th May. 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
7: But a better man now, Debbie Adoya de Vofro, and in Tia one crown, or no more dumb Cassian, so dear Jennifer, would you drum on the mano? Why a crowd said, Nadia, who paid your moa, or Jabe or Chefa, when no bean to us, and a paya 0243 906 557 In Matthew chapter 11, verse the number 28. Matthew chapter 11, verse the number 28. 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Number media to Jamon and my personal number. Miss Lance of Friend are engager. Koswa Friend on Sabbath coming. Number near 0243 906 557
12: Oh, but I know who's here.
13: Oh, but I know who's here.
12: No, what yet? Mommy, oh, me. Mommy, I'm not going to be some honeymoon. 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Yes, sir. 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
0: oba no hu ade no ntime nante enti o yesi ano no mo yesa no na o ye no but ye boy Jesus Christ ti no afade wo hu ade ade bi ara fie fo de
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2: Make a journey. 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Take child school fees, IPS, that daddy. If you're money, I'll be there dancing. You know, they may hear your daughter. 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

0: dedicated line. Only four WhatsApp videos. 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Onso betimi add the message na fa 0593251579. Eno, dedicated WhatsApp video line na. Obetimi add the message so edi afa ho. 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Ye trust me me de bia. Aye the shop Jedidiah, Nadaruma, na Oshayin original jerseys, quality jerseys, wey enya yanum dieni bi. 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
1: Wey, FIFA Under 20 World Cup, Basso, Poland. You made any best shots here on the 5th of September, Copping 27th of September. Nagani Under 20, among the Black Princesses, Group C. France, Korea, Ghana, and Ecuador. Yemano, prepare ye pa for World Under 20. Emano, tournament, Basso. World Cup, no, Shasta on the 11th of June. Countries, Libby, Eddie, Omo list, Abba, na Enra, and the Carthage Eagles of Tunisia. Officially, Omo coach, Eri Lazy, 26 players. Players are Ekojina, Omana, Nemo, na tournament, no, Omo, Timmy, Aquaco Ball. Now, Omo first game, Basso, on the 14th of June. 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amekia obi a eka ho asem eye Wilfred Zaha ono eye former Crystal Palace player was your campaign at the Amama United ono entry ameke list no players libia omo I was standby eye Sebastian Haller Aaron Tapi Eliezer Maria Godo, Christopher Opari, and Malik Yalkoi, Wemu any players are Antimi and Meki Cote d'Ivoire, Omo and so a list, you know. Now, Omo games you know, on the 14th, Omo any color never ball on the 20th of June, a Cote d'Ivoire, Omo any Germany, na Omo last game, a against Curacao, and no a
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1: Elephant, Cote d'Ivoire, omo national team games, no. Hold on, sir, aye, 9 countries, and so far, omo any omo list of players aba bontin. Now, out of 9 countries, no, New Zealand, APK, 7 based local players. Tunisia, any 6 based local players. Sweden, the 3 local players. Belgium, the 3 local players. Japan, the 3 local players. Haiti, the 1 local player. Cote d'Ivoire, all their 26 international players are Emu Bako Kronwa or Boko d'Ivoire. Womo ensu and league no Ghana, Yenemia squad, na 1 local player, BDUMA. Mobe Fana saying, Cote d'Ivoire, and emu 26 players. Omini Nano, Ebebo outside Cote d'Ivoire, Bosnia and Herzegovina. Omo listening in Nano Bako Kronwa, or Etimemuni. All their players and so ebo and so ewo amonane. Yanko America, Omokan, 3 countries are a hosting World Cup no. Na yesi player pa and yetuni din. Leo Messi, aye captain, aye ma Argentina, omo aye Copa American champions, aye world champions. Leo, aye bo ma Inter Miami, okomo Conference League now. Ono ana ashe goes to drop her a few way. Leo, omo atu ni din, omo de kwai, ana atu Leo Messi. Enti yawo Messi way, said ya mohe, our Kesben television, enti walk up na aye bono, ebia, ope kwen biyesi bebia, o say ah. Me pekwan we mbese me fa yes any fa Messi way into your name a street after Leo Messi. Spain air prepare for the World Cup. Lamine Yamal Wapura into Barca on my last bear 2 to 3 games no until me NCA kind. Yeah, we much ne fetiness no and koye said they spend for an airpe into first and second game no and you likely sir obet me and started Eddie Amar spin probably after almost 2 games no and Omubenya Lamine Yamal fit and available for Spain. Na knockout face no. Spain Emma de Mosonia. Omu etimi a yusuno. Yanko Netherlands. Dutch referee Rob Den Perenc. Oye FIFA referee. Naka Oba World Cup no. Nemum Enre ya. Ena FIFA any ding. Edi Efrimu. Referee Rob. Omu. Eyi referee World Cup no. Referee no ne yekeno. Ewa Kesben television. So at the ya. April ya. And now, Omo Equacheno for a suspicious sexual assault on a 17-year-old boy. And your bamboo, Bema Pa. And now, sexually, what faith you are, and what assault you know. And no, and if I say, referee, on your example, want to be and promote at the Papa Bia, our World Cup, Unimo, off the foot, also dance with Papa Eddie, and the referee said, Omo Eba World Cup, you know, referee Rob, Dutch referee, no, Omo Inidim. And so every move, young club issues. Remember, a certain say Jose Mourinho and a Omoben Nibuno say or no any Omo manager about to also about Juma next 2 seasons. Now, Jose Mourinho better kick over right after in the last game. We can wait and a Benfica Omo Ebo Omo. We are actually running by a Jordan. We are officially remember any statement ever power. I confirm say Jose Mourinho or no. Any Omo, a head coach, Omo so etimi apawno, yen twa so ewo other stories, yeah that's so ewo Real Madrid no Eduardo Camavinga, walk up all the bar, you know, France, Omo Anfa no, PSG, a French club, Omo se boy, you know, age on the side, or ya de pa, enti PSG, Eddie Dinkomo, sa Omo ya Camavinga, Omo en so epe, Barcelona, and Omo, I prioritize it, Joao Pedro. Joao Pedro, my cousin Chelsea for say he is not for so name on Deku and Bra or the pebble on the Ehu. Yenim Ajekro Potia, one whom I will boy any more. Who let others, Basa for Aya Giatum say, Om and Yesica and Franco Fabono, and to Joao Pedro Mum, and I say, Omania Bre Pastor, Omunyana, Wamu Epe, Enchen, Chelsea, Wamu, a director, sporting director, Deku, and that travel. 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Ono enso edi atuja yenko England. Enra en Aston Villa. Wamo echi Liverpool esho mo by 4-2. After enra game no. Abeye confirmed sa Aston Villa a qualify for next year UEFA Champions League. Na omo pon game na. Unai Emery eye coach ema Aston Villa. Oji microphone. I was stadium hall in front of Villa fans. I addressed some say, Omanije, how are supporters rally behind the team? Niko and say, Suma, Oma call for Champions League next season. Supporters enter Omachi, na Villa, Oma Enko Fa, Oma Europa League final, and so a bot. Supporters ne dear, Woman see Omo from Kra. Unai Emery, ekasaye right after the game.
6: We need you, and of course we are always here. We are feeling your support, how you are transmitting us your energy. And without you, it's impossible to achieve the things we are achieving. And this year, of course, again, to repeat next year to play Champions League is something fantastic. And we want to enjoy it with you again. But to compete like we did 2 years ago in Champions League. And of course, the season is not finishing for us. We are in Istanbul! We are in Istanbul! And we are going to play for you for a trophy! Up the Villa!
1: Aston Villa, I'm a coach, and it's here. Womb and express here. All the supporters now says seasoning you over. Omo our Europa League final about Istanbul. Supporters no tell me she now omony trophy. Next year me here omo in the Champions League. Now John McGinn on a shell 4th goal. Edema unstimular Enra. Nan modern money so any park capito. On also a play this year why very instrumental after the game on also Kassai.
7: Season here at Villa Park?
8: It was. We had to get over the line. Obviously, the last few league performances haven't been the best, so you're up against a top side. I know Liverpool aren't in great form, but it's a huge performance at home and a great statement of intent for Wednesday.
7: Yeah, exactly. To back up what you did against Forest here at home as well, the team must be brimming with confidence right now.
8: We need to be. How can you not be? We've just made this club a Champions League club again, and it allows us to be excited and enjoy the game Wednesday properly, so got a chance to get a bit of silverware, but the fact this club's in the Champions League next season's an unbelievable achievement again.
7: And let's talk about the goal scoring as well. We'll come to you in a minute, but to have Ollie Watkins in this sort of form going into the European final as well.
8: I wish he was Scottish, but he was obviously disappointed in March, but if it gave him a kick on the backside, he certainly responded in the best way.
1: Why John McGinn and Yetin and Kano Anna Slot, a Liverpool manager, was say Enrad ye and Kwee Cross. Still, any that saw the answer, Omo, our last premiership game at home, Omo Sha, Omo qualified for Champions League, Omo try, now Omo secure qualification.
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10: Because we needed either a win or maybe two draws would have been enough as well. But now we know one thing for sure, that we need a win next week. If we have to do it ourselves, as we all know, other teams, of course, need to pick up points as well for us to need a win. But so that's really damaging that we were not able to get a result, let alone a win here today. And there were parts in the game where I felt a result could have gone our way, but I think what people are mainly focused on is the period after the 2-1 where we couldn't find any momentum anymore and we conceded two other goals. That was the most difficult period in the game.
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1: Liverpool manager Arne Slot and Yetin Kane, Jamie Carragher. Hey, Liverpool, Omo, a legend. I say, Arne Slot, until you M. Wow, Omo. Your whole progression be under the coach this year with Trevor Tapa, manager, Omo, and so intimate M. Wow. I say, Enra, and similar for a bullet, Omo. Now, players, no, a loose tactics, and they may be brave, echo wrong, coach, no, on who the bright future with him, our Liverpool, I swear, yeah. Steve Gerrard, so I can say, manager, no, on who name, I swear, Liverpool, Benya. Ka Omo Enfa a better manager. Yanko English FA Cup and a bono mienwa and a finals no airbus Chelsea. Our Wembley Omo any Man City and Asia. Pep Guardiola a Man City coach Wakasa Eddie F a final gamer airbus.
11: Excitement is that the opportunity of lifting another trophy at Wembley.
12: Definitely it is excitement, of course. Hopefully we can do better than the last two times.
11: Yeah, as you mentioned, the past two FA Cup final results haven't gone your way, how much determination is there at putting that right?
12: Well, a new play, yes, and it's forgotten. So a new game against Chelsea, and of course we are a final and have to try to raise the trophy.
11: Yeah, and at times this season when you've been asked about a refereeing or a VAR decision, you tend to bring up the Dean Henderson handball from last season's final. How much did that hurt you, that result? And
1: why Pep Guardiola, oh no, I am Man City, Omo Enzo manager, Trevor Chalobah, oh no, I Chelsea, Omo a defender, and also Saka final way a many and lot Emma Chelsea because many a break year papa. Over season and PK said your Omo air panel, and the final idea, Omo air corner gambling, said a bear, Chelsea, a betty English FA Cup, Mark Huera, or the atmosphere, our Wembley, a brief and Yana Ehu. And for and it's a Chelsea. I'm a last six finals. Oh, Wembley. I'm a losing in and then Quadia. I'm a share because I'm a intimate and call trophyless season way a season and call said I'm a pair. Then so and then I'm a winner. I'm a one trophy. That a tossing at the labio you and a whopper and the medical team member says no. Or pass late fitness test dia or bet me abo enra and o pull hamstring and so ever training. Lauren James, Rhys James and Yabano, now for Chelsea Omo Man player of the season. Matters the lead to opera enra wakoye surgery. November Munton and Oprah ye watana wa no mse wanye surgery or bet me abo bo.
13: Went me
1: a master said ye wakoye surgery the next 6 months and no ever to also sina kind a day or bet now say wabra injury. I bet for some outside won't to me and born and for Emma Man United. Kobe Manu say na any easy cra. Won't you be more United no na a hygiene under Michael Carrick and Yama Pekia Eko Yepa Adi Emmanuel Jack Woshe a former Arsenal omo a player and also Max Dorman and Ethan Nwaneri or a very short sen kwadawi emu mo pa. Next year Arsenal omo first team no omo ebe ballroom. I'm a more team and your starter because Bona or Mobono, who now Ethan Maneria, Okolon gradually, and Yama Apekian, Eko Yepa, and so Etimi Eddie Amano. Antonio Cassano, and say AC Milan, Omo Emanija, Allegri, Wabesia Club no Crano, and Yama Baino, Obeya Yen Anfa, Amunpe better manager, now Omon Sakino, Omon Sakina, or a very sure Semilan the Conanim, Omo Cope Antonio Conte. Napoli coach, you know, Napoli for the Tonkwan Tapai, or more than the Tonkwan Tapai and Anno. Esimlan for Enfan, on the Betimi Ayer Jumana Kaman, Etimi Edi Amomo, Yenfa Major League, no, and Soroso, Nafe, Doctor Amagashi, a seated, Yen a doctor, and so a new Kamaka Kra, German League, no, a Banavia, yet and there, Bayern Munich, and a Hamburg, Ebo, Bayern Munich. 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Games are Ebo so this weekend, Manchester United, and Nottingham Forest, Brentford, and Crystal Palace. Everton, any Sunderland, Leeds, any Brighton, Wolverhampton, any Fulham, Newcastle, any West Ham on Monday, and Arsenal, ebe ball. 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
3: Dr. Amagashi, Oba number BL, Doctor Yetin, and can I say Jolaka, it was only and cost unfair doc numbers no. Now, Doctor is in town, nay, health Yapumadino, only Hujuma and Famayan.

All right, yen sign Emma Munina Kwababium Emra final whistle Jumadi SO Kasben Television Kasben and 3.3 Kasben 92.9 Accra Fisa Mekom said do me no a bebo and yede agude mun seven beba ariena fe news 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
0: 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Hey, sir. Sam Tuga, una di way by. Okay, Sam Tuga will say, please help me find out the tactical ability comparing Xavier Alonso and Anthony Areola. Oh, okay. Sam Tuga, Ejura message out the Abreya no. Mi fri Ejura, na me call a year Doma West. And what a message we if free a buy. So that why should Tony say Aston Villa have quality for the top four and will play in the next year's Champions League? What about if Liverpool win its last match and move to 62 points with superior goals aggregate, and Aston Villa are losing its last match, or more than four teams will be selected to play in the Champions League? Yes, and no, I don't know, more than four teams, five. That's a great mark of six. On the board, a Champions League in Chechemuno, Ebeba, Ewojumedia, so Joe Latte. Why? In the Aston Villa, they will qualify for the UEFA Champions League next season. Benji, in any way, a free fence is a real abreye. Assuming FIFA to allow every nation to take at least one player from other countries to play in the World Cup, Ghana will go for... I said, we saw the banner. Come on, finger. Yes. And the internet was under baby. Benji.
2: Tell Romeo Labian
0: Swanko.
2: Swanko,
0: yeah.
2: On also say or link with Ghana. Think on also give a hero on also.
0: Okay. Franco Baresi played in a slower, more tactical era. Alejandro Nesta defended in systems that protected defenders more. John Terry played in a physical era, but with less pressing intensity. Meanwhile, Erling Haaland deals with high pressing, faster transitions, and elite fitness demands. Harry Kane drops deep, creates crosses, and adapts tactically. Modern attackers are more complete. Kane is a playmaker plus finisher. Haaland, speed plus strength and positioning. Will they struggle sometimes? Yes, but won't survive. That's exaggerated and not factual. Kojo Achilles, I have a kid say, number two, meaning the internet of the message by
2: Enra.
0: Okay.
2: Will be the question by say, about Harry Kane or Boyland, no, I ring G center backs. But now, okay, I say, we want on best survival. Now, I'm going to say, Haaland will not survive against it. Harry Kane will not survive against it.
0: Okay.
2: You know, I paired the question. Obiam fan to need trims a ball playing center backs, and then I'll be we are Obiam fan to need trims. So don't say Nesta played.
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2: Top ball playing center backs. No. Frank Beckenbauer move ball from a tree. Tell me, Hilario Herrera more build the dog ball to the Catalan. You know, no more set up the three back or the four backer. No more proper ball playing center backs. Well, who Ronald Koeman? Well, who Daniel Passarella? Well, who Franz Beckenbauer the Kaiser? Well, who Brito of Brazil in the 1970 World Cup? Do you know what? Wa ube hun Aldai for Brazil. Wa ube hun Lissio. Alessandro Nesta. Sergio. Bo no munim bo. Inti enye ne ena Sergio Ramos, Gerard Pique, Thiago Silva, David Luiz, the likes of Elder Militao, Mwababe ba. Ama game unababe eti se ni mubu no bo frechila na unim bo. Besides, Harry Kane, no, you mobile.
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2: The pace, the athleticism, the energy, the skill set. Ah, Luis Nazario de Lima, the Bema or Parkinson, Harry Kane, Nibi, Ellen Horand, Nibi. It's just unfortunate, say, because of question time, no. You didn't even produce the videos of those players, and we'll be Andre. Let's not underestimate the class and the quality of Franco Baresi. They met the great test of strikers at their time. Inti nye nye na ball a ye bo free, che defenders omu ni ball ne bono, nye nye na omu ba. Inti, se, you shouldn't discount those players, that system na ne protect omu, no. system biama e different from Kane no. System bi anywa e different from Kane no. The so-called modern football no Kane ni ma bi na ba be keka ho in terms of the structure, in terms of the tactical setup. E na ma ye ka modern football je no a. E dia na dia go simion ye ne na atete ne ni ho. E dia na Barcelona ye ne na the Barcelona team of Johan Cruyff. It is just tactical continuity. It's in a Barcelona and call for more physical coaches, more defensive-oriented managers. Because I have continuity from the dream team of Johan Cruyff. The Julio Salinas, and Romario, and the Pep Guardiola, and Ronald Koeman, and Bayerno. And no one about this in a Barcelona, they follow the same structure. And those players, the Canavaros, the Franco Baresis, the Paolo Maldinis, they never excelled because they played in a system that protected the back line. They were solid and tactically they were just on top. Ball no munim bo. Into wa unhu Ronaldo Penino for Harry Kane Toto no. Sep Harry Kane is a half playmaker, he's a half forward. The same thing applies to Luis Nazario de Lima. Wa unhu the likes of Mario Jardels, unhu Michael Owen in his early years, wa unhu Dwight York, Sergio, wa unhu Patrick Kluivert. Those were strikers. No one saw that same quality. Andriy Shevchenko. Now, how many strikers are there inside the 18 box? Maybe you talk about John Dal Thomas and Filippo Inzaghi and those strikers who exploited within the 18 box. But you know, Van Basten, no one be able to from actually. Upon we had to be able when the 18 box, I'm not sure we'll be able to be. It is not as if say any defenders no one to be able from actually they were better. The proper ball playing center backs, you know. You know, no much as the ball in free actually. Eba, and I've mentioned names. Those were the masters of picking the ball from the heart of defense, play make from the back. And then Nigeria pick him on the back. He shouldn't compare Harry Kane to those players. Omo pick a baller, no defenders at home. And I said, you win your center back pair of Maldini and Cannavaro. Can you compare any center back in Europe now to them? What the William Pacho, any McInnes, what the Gabriel and Saliba. Odi Jonathan Tano Pemicano Cotto to that center back pair. Yabstam Maldini, Yabstam Nesta, said you know.
0: All right, in gentlemen, the issues no a dozen ye papa. Yes, I say, Yanko, EPL no emu kakraendra match back obaso El Villa Park. Aston Villa qualify Champions League next season 4-2. Over Liverpool. Yes, I game no kakra. Unai Emery.
2: Coach ya obefano eso players na auto.
0: Yeah.
2: Coach ya obefano eso results na unya. Unai Emery. Oye coach ya makase unimadwuma pa. Basa wo de ne betim om hia results instantly obebre because ohia time. And again, unya opportunity with two clubs. And on your results, the one I sell it into Oba Arsenal. He played in the Europa final, Ankoye, but a master of the Europa. Oko Paris Saint Germain, the expectation and
3: all the 92.9
2: but back to Villarreal. Obe G, a year the Europa League title for Manchester United in same. The number of times I would day a year to my friend Sevilla, Aji Europa Cup, no be any. Now, do you know how Villa team now? Under him consistently, on my performance, Edru Europa will be expected to be Edru. Last two seasons, they played in the Champions League. Now, yen kaishye ye be kain the John Durant goal against PSG and then against Timo Boye against Bayern Munich. Or share Paris Saint Germain 3-2 at the Villa Park and or share Bayern Munich. When Timi and Ko Andrew be expected to be Edru, no, but you know. See me in the free moon on the Cocoa Champions League in Paris Saint Germain. And Unai Emery, Aston Villa for the Champions League in him, a B, a pain. Now, General, France now, mommy, who into playing in Europe, now here or more day. But under Unai Emery, General, Champions League no more qualify. And this season, too, they've qualified for the Champions League. Now, Emra, she acquired almost Liverpool, a fast war. Liverpool decided to answer to Omunyan Kwan because, said you, Omu believes a second of coaches any solution to their problem. Again, Omu center back panel, the whole season, and Omu, and Omu will be protected. Now it is difficult to see the media so more criticize the Liverpool team and even the Liverpool players. Because one player said, yo, this is in a Monday Bon show and you cry at McAllister. But I mean T so be a can once. Until Una Emery a year, Juma, no one had the icing on the cake against team and your friend in Liverpool. 4 goals and on the mamo. And you know, and now look at Oli Watkins yesterday. She Morgan Rogers Enra Ewa anymore. Omu mi enu Fabon and a Liverpool backline hopo. Now check Captain Magin. She kwen of fa so the ball in team two at them. Baby anu jina. Look at that placement. Or she goalkeeper no and what the ball in two at them maybe be at him koi.
0: Man, so, look very simple.
2: Very simple.
0: But and yet that simple.
2: No, it was just technique no apply.
0: Yes.
2: Technique, no, share baby keeper and again as a do or apply technique, no, and I don't know how much they change Dominic Sobos like every day. Steven Gira, the Diana, and I'm not bright, can be no, and I didn't know a team etimo. And Una Emery, Genoa, why, yeah, Juma, and then she had the confidence level as they will at the
0: mobile.
2: And players, no, was I keep poor match, and I know Sade experience and quality as I'm about to count. And look at Matthew Cash, he has been there for all these years. Lucas Digne is part of the French national team on Modeba World Cup. Pau Torres, or by England, he's playing for Neyinama. But for me, he is ahead of Dean Huysen or Debo Real Madrid. Victor Lindelof, Taro Mengs, Ezri Kosa, any of the centre-back who may prefer to move to you. Yuli Teliman, Amadi Onana, Captain Magin, Omo Emiliano Bondia, Omo Morgan Rogers, and Sergio, Omo Oli Watkins in attack. Inti huna emri aya adie in Genoa. Wakachile omu se, omu ko Europa ka final. Ewo eye, Topras Arena in Istanbul. And Obianim se is the master of the Europa. And omu ba against Matanovic, Matias Gentes, Freisberg. En omu no omu kwa kobo. Inti Aston Villa Genoa. Ne yin imi se nka uche, the pitches sa, top class na eye, uche the quality ya, top class na edeba. Ene de competition na water for ni ma. In recent time, they've been the Tottenham Hotspur of that particular air top four. And consistently, you know, on bon board at that level. AB on players who rate be brief. But all four will be say, Uli Teliman, Morgan Rogers will be in the market after the World Cup. And for me, you know, Oli Watkins is one of the best strikers in the APL. And you know, I'm right there. And you know, Juma say, I'm not and say, I hope, sir. Or cup finals of the Europa Cup. I'm very, very happy. And we're going to deliver for fast.
3: The fallback of Liverpool, you
2: know, Arejo. And the earlier Liverpool be taking decision on Arne Slot, for me, the better. Because can almost spend the man on the general resource or the Liverpool, I feel. And yeah, they say, Fata.
0: Over call Liverpool, but you know, I'm restoring. So about Arsenal.
2: Yeah.
0: And the other clubs.
2: Yeah.
0: The same coaches. Omoko baby, I say 10 gods be. No, omo ye juma odun wa won ti ase. My previous teams, omo performance so abysmal. Everybody.
2: He is not cut for the top teams.
0: E wa na be bo ano.
2: Wa ye juma of Valencia.
0: Yeah.
2: Wa ye juma of Sevilla. Wa ye juma of Villarreal.
0: Yeah.
2: Wa ko PSG. Wa ko Arsenal.
0: Yeah.
2: So far, teams here amabubu ya. Valencia, wa coach the Valencia of Kelly Gonzalez, Claudio Lopez, Angloma, Wankuchi Dal Valencia, Mesta Mo Wankuchi Omo. And only a Rafael Benitez Valencia.
3: At that time, not even
2: Valencia was top. No Muska. No Monton team name from Apitaleba at that time. Inti no Muska. No Mutimi Compiti. And only more Uncle Champions League for Nam, you know. Omo Lusu Baku of France to Real Madrid. Omuko Lusu Baku to Bayern Munich in San Siro. Inti Onone Bafa, the Valencia timer. No, Munisica Bebe, I would be competing in the Spanish La Liga. Now, of course, Sevilla, the days in Sevilla, it was a time, and a munchi, and the talent, ebaho. Now, we improve talent to go out there. No, Makakotong. It is a joke. So, she Sevilla, and you never have said, oh, my baby, for players, or morning, and the ababe for team. But in the previous years, it was a talent factory, not teams, nebaho befa. Inti anone ma Barcelona ko fa Adriano, enone Barcelona ko fa Daniel Alves, Frederic Omar Kanute, wa o Luis Fabiano Clemente. Those were the guys, you know, at that time no omo jino omo na so eya, na omo pick players if you. Inti ono sa level na no again, at PSG expectation is so high. Your top players the amount. Inti city in the stars, you know, they will not give you time. a win-win-win situation. And Unai Emery is not a win-win situation manager. Oba Villarreal or these guys, the likes of 1-4, no, Genoa, these guys will be expected to say, Dani Perejo, and then the likes. Otimi Meki is sure, in the Europa Cup final against Manchester United, Obetimi are winning. Inti, Unai Emery, they said, yo, the story in here, Omano, teams now, Omu Espeti Bebrebino, now I'm on a certain bit of quality. Ah, Obetimi with time, Obetimi, I'm more than my resource. But what the neighbor Manchester United, a win-win situation. What the neighbor Chelsea, a win-win situation. In Arsenal, no, I'm not trying to calibre more than neighbor at that time. He played in the Europa Cup final. But in Arsenal, four per resource at that time. Into no money time, or more than man to say, the only man Mikel Arteta 5-6 years prepare the team, compete, and stay relevant in the EPL. No, and that's another no more penalty. A win-win situation. And Unai Emery, baby, away, he just like Mauricio Pochettino said, yo, at Espanyol, at Southampton, at Tottenham Hotspur, at Chelsea. So, who compete teams here? I call Chelsea, I call PSG, no team necessarily because a win-win situation.
0: Okay.
2: But so, when you have the mom. Now, so I'm going to move 2-3 years. I'm going to prepare a team in the Adinoa. I'm going to be a team to forget. A team, a team that will go into the history books. Or the back of our team. Unai Emery, despite all the budget of the big clubs, I'm not saying so I'm going to spend it. Because I do. I'm going to play as a bit more for their national teams. And their quality players as well. And I'm going to have a fair share at their own level. And you know, it is the reason why 2 times qualified for the Champions League. Beating PSG, beating Bayern Munich, and now they're in the Europa Cup final against Freiburg. Into Unai Emery, they said, "Oh, so what the next bomb Chelsea was to see here? A win-win situation. Season in Berry, yeah, Obeko. What the next come Manchester United? A win-win situation. Season in Berry, Obeko. But so what say what the next bomb? One man in 2-3 years, on from prepare team in the Adinoa, you are good to go. So that is his level. A good manager, but you know, only a resource-oriented manager. Only a quick fix. I'll buy. I know about fix the resource amount."
0: Now, Liverpool are losing 8 Premier League games away. Their most since 2011-2012.
2: Yeah.
0: Liverpool,
2: you know,
0: yes.
2: Liverpool, at that point, now they're at the turning point of the season.
0: In all, they're losing 11 league games. Yes. 8 away.
2: Now they're losing 11 league games. Look at their performance in the big games. I'm not Chelsea, but women are your mind to me as a Chelsea. Out of the 6 points, Chelsea pick 4.
0: Yeah.
2: She almost against Manchester City. Now she the City do in the FA Cup. She the Arsenal, after beating Arsenal in the first leg, she the Arsenal do in the second leg. Manchester United at Nansen, I'm going to go to my United. I'm going to go to my United. I'm going to go to my Old Trafford. And clearly, open here friend and slot. I'm going to go to my in January. I'm going to go to the turning point. Was the second half of the season. But, you know, as I always say, Liverpool, Nitima, and then Jeff Onukrahodo was saying a ball match. Again, all players, you know, he's come on the top of Alexander Isak. He's come on the top of Florent Wirtz. Imagine those players a ball for Chelsea or Man United. And all put it our same performance. Can say more better. And can say ball crank a bit from. But there's no pressure on them. It is the reason why Omobabi do this particular level. Sika almost spending any players almost toying. Say, you don't expect Liverpool to be struggling like this. Trophyless, all the 4 competitions not going in, you know, Omunya results, baby. Shenim Guasi Omunya in the Champions League against PSG at home. Shed your PSG and Oven, but you're more Anfield. And my car about the big teams and the big games in the Premier League. Who is Isak? Who are Kitike, who are Florent Wirtz, who are Dominic Szoboszlai, who are Mark Lester, who are Ryan Gravenbeck, who are Van Dijk, who are Eye Konate, who are Milos Kekes, Sejo, who are Jeremy Frimpong, all these players available. Yet, Liverpool air struggle. The problem now for me is purely tactical and technical. And a change of my manager would do, but they still feel, say, Wajili Gamomo, Omoman Instee, and probably because them name said Javi Alonso, a move from Real Madrid, Akono. Obviously, Liverpool will be a perfect destination for him. But still, I'm more that belief in Anderson. I think say, going forward, so on the best day, yeah, he need to tweak his tactical plan. Now, as the same kakra, because game on mobile on this in here, boring, uninspiring, and it is not the usual Liverpool. I'll be enemy. I'm mobile with high intensity, with high demand, very direct, and only a purposeful effort. Again, the form of Mo Salah, you know, and so it be how. Salah and Timmy and your consistent performance throughout the season. And so best player in team amongst our results now. There's no way we'll be team competing with the very best in the game. Because all your teams are on more ball so anything now as I do. Or more best players need you within the season. Mm. You know, I'm talking about Oli Watkins, Barcelona, Lamine Yamal, Rafinha, even and Madrid, almost best players. Ain't me and you in games will be expected. It is the reason you are Madrid is what trophy. It is Salah absence. How to deal with the Salah absence next season is another topic for discussion. You know,
0: Yonko Wembley, na Yenge, when LFC FE, ka final trophy, no. Chelsea, Manchester City.
2: Do you know what? Chelsea loses 6 games at the Wembley. In the FA Cup, Chelsea are winning 8 normally.
0: But the match is at 2 p.m. in the area. Okay. Yes.
3: Kevin 92.9. Asidan Kouan.
2: And Omurum, their last 6 at Wembley and Yaman Kouye.
0: Mm.
2: Before their last 6, not Chelsea called Wembley and Yepa. Manchester City last visit at Wembley in the final was against Oliver Glasner's Crystal Palace. Almost a mukoya no. A Bereche is the goal no. That's a sign of BBM. I'm a city in 20 and so on. Chelsea listened to Liverpool in 3 occasions. Oma listened to Manchester City. Oma listened to Arsenal at Wembley in their last 6. And then Leicester City as well. So we check the last 13 games between Chelsea, any team are your friend, Manchester City. Man City are winning 10. And I'm in and in a draw. No credit say Chelsea are holding us against City no. Genoa. E ya na in Niso. Manchester City, on the other hand, will prefer to win this particular trophy. Hoping say league no man to me any. No man to me any Champions League now. Among your 2 domestic titles, among so at least. But who the money win among from Patamokra?
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2: And ye 2 teams, sir. Say you almost ban or more ban a pabinet. A dear Bakua, a what Chelsea honour say. So only Chelsea air both finance of a competition, I'll be bread. No matter what team said you see, ye, say only through final. Now no Chelsea bon qua, I'll be bread. That is not to say I'm winning every final beer, but oh dear car, when you coach it, not your final beer, one who Chelsea so I'm move beer. Show more against Manchester United at the Lisniewski, show more against Bayern Munich at the Allianz Arena, show more against Manchester City in the Champions League final, show more against Man United in the FA Cup. The last time they won it, that was 2018 under Antonio Conte. Show more against Man City, the only year, Kepa as a Balaga, every man was home free. Look at that 1-2. Even against Leicester City, I really tell him, I should go look at that game.
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2: I'm chum, I'm out of breath. And PRG for me, I'm a dear dancer, I'm a trivia. Who are you free? Then you come to a player, so I'm a bit in a case, I'm not a man of an enemy. You're who Manchester City, who's a game, I'm a boy against Everton. And the last game they played, ball a field folding mo a babe boy and so a ho and maybe be a team call ye. Chelsea against Liverpool. No beer him say ne game and catch Chelsea beat me a survivor. But once again, Chelsea team could pick a point. Nene referee cram on the ball and so yeah. And ka the game Jao Pedro nya no. That ball would have been a penalty. Ka Chelsea beat me a ye baby. So for Chelsea team now. Say you Pedro no tenuo, Alejandro Garnacho nio, Estevao nio. In Tianimono, and yes, she said you always expect it all in Sabbath to me. I can. So here, Trewa, Reed James is back. Malo Gusto is available.
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2: And then Fofana, now Falebuko and Swaba. In the last game, McFarland chose to go for a 3-back plan instead of a 4-back. But this time, so what 3-back people, the Anatia said you stay in a more defensive area. You game no better to do more. So okay in a 4-back planner. Now okay say, Uber strengthen or midfield no to make sure say any money any national at least you'll be able to battle a modern Man City and so they be on film. And see, I'm looking at Gusto, now my show bit say Cucurella, Mino bit say Fofana and the Levy Coel as the 4-back. Midfield Osho bit Enzo Fernandez ewo form. Moises Casedo is okay. Rejects you between the number of Becao. At least you have the middle three. Odi Copa Mako the other side. Jao Pedro and Genoa. You put extra midfielder. Into you between a 4-4-2 narrow formation or the 3-5-1-1. Until you know, say, Mubeya compact your middle because defense no look a bit shaky. Into Mubeya compact your midfield. So, how you Manchester City in Swan? Genoa. City, or Mubeya, or Modi James Trafford, bed them. It's a James Trafford, Edabudia. I'm expecting Chelsea to parody their full squad because I'm not need anything to show to their fans this season.
0: Mm.
2: James Trafford, Matias Nunes, Nico Aureli, Oshie Kosanov, and then Aya Maguire as two center backs. Midfield, Rodri will not be available. Into Nico Gonzalez, Bernardo Silva, a key. Kovacic, a back, Bernardo Silva, a key. So, where is the team now? Maybe also about when you continue, and you have the three guys up front: Semenyo, Doku, and Ellen Holland. Those are the three guys also Chelsea move when you call them, said you, because Doku is playing so well. Okay, former for Ford India banner, he's likely to start from air the midfield. Into you now folding Nico Gonzalez and Bernardo Silva into the triangle in midfield, no one that those guys up front. And what
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2: Hello, Gusto. Or what the pairs of betting their deal with Doku. Then you know, so Obeme Kishua say, anytime a Doku ever into the box, no, Obeme extra defender to support him. Semenyo, so they be a game, Obeme Kishua so best stretch, no, and Levi Cowell and Fofana will deal with the movement of Ellen Holland. Sign a game, no, also Chelsea, Econo. You know, I feel where you game, me expect Chelsea be putting extra effort. Motivate on me. I don't see this game to be more tactical and more individual. And it's a gamer. The level of motivation at Chelsea be putting it up, no? And a bit me, I'm almost staying in the game. Again, you need to minimize the errors. And you're very keeper. And it may be wow, we have the simple things right. We minimize the errors because. Attack
3: never happened. 92.9. As it
2: down to one. You know, Kupama 4 minutes to say. And this is not a game for Delap. Say, Oko started Delap. No, ma. Jao Pedro has started from the wings. It won't work because Delap on today say, give him the opportunity he can deliver. It is a joke. Sana game, it's a more individual and motivation. It be a key. The approach will be key. But I'm not expecting any of the side to stay more defensive because Manchester City made for Nyamifura Dinoa. At least the old midfielder who continued to Mubenya control and pass around that to make sure say the space of Mubenya will be an advantage on their side. That is not the City team. And Chelsea attack, you know, so you're Pedro Nkwa. It gives a space to the back line to build into Mbembe, but the loopholes, the space between Luka Aureli and Maguire should be the space that Obe expects to say Kopama and the other attackers, you know, everything are exploited. You know, as I said, two teams. I almost stretch a final so well, especially against Chelsea, knowing very well that we a gamer. I'm not even need be almost them their fans, no. I'm best stretchy game, no. But say you a game that I'm expecting. Say Manchester City will start at favorite, but the Chelsea come up no almost stretchy game into extra time, and you know I won't be surprised.
0: Okay, before so because my friend and I Jinaf B Catering Services, Adum Kumasi. Namempe or comment kakrebi mfa hon. Ose Arsenal, were not good to Unai Emery. The chance and the opportunities they've given to Mikel Arteta to build a team despite results and trophies not coming. The same wasn't given to Unai Emery. If he was given the same chance, he would have delivered more than Mikel Arteta has done after 5 seasons in charge. Sometimes not all opportunities have to be accepted. Nana Kwame, Jinaf B Catering Services.
2: You know,
0: when in a yard drink,
2: I'm in a yard drink, sir.
0: 5 seasons.
2: Yeah, I know, my dear mommy.
0: What is so sad?
2: But, sir, 5 seasons with progress. So who could team now person with Chew Mwa? And yes, a 5 season keke. But 5 season with progress. Now I am full to say you're in club before I come back to Mikel Arteta. You're in club first season with Liverpool. Or buy no, or the Liverpool could ball a UEFA Cup final against Sevilla. It was in Jacob. And one will lose by 3-1. And it was on a purely average Liverpool team. Until your Yamamo faces in with the likes of Dosena and those players, and all. Almost said, there be say a man time will beat me a YBB. Me did to say, Huna Emery, the air Arsenal could the Europa final. But almost show you Huna Emery, the caliber, experience, a Juma and our year before more appointing or Arsenal. No more expecting more than the Odebre of no, any more Mujana coin. Again, you know, Mikel Arteta, I'm fine as well. He was on the learning curve and I'm more fan than a buy. And you know, any coaches, you know, they bring us the opportunity now, Mikel Arteta. I don't even think after as a Wenger, coaches on my Barcelona, then you have that opportunity now, Mikel Arteta. And see, Arteta, they need them. But so your coach now, per se, your mount chance to coach a team now, per se, okay. Who stay, no? Season after season, it was so progressing. And that's how by now, you know, I'll be a BB Aqua and to see a more years. And if you'll be to say, and slot. The Emma Liverpool form Pamon, they say, what did you get Ofa Mikel Arteta, you know, oh dear, I mean, Franco, the last 3 seasons. Wapo quarter finals of the Champions League. Last season of the boy semi final. This season is in the final. In the nature, or chair with progress. And this woman who we're in almost on tonight. So I agree they were not fair to Unai Emery. All because the expectation, the demand, the experience, and all the bad words. No, I'm more expecting something more than the obey at the Emma. So they were so far below us, all my head, you man. Now, far more, so made the same head, you man. The expectation of Mourinho and Abelua will not be the same. Until for Mikel Arteta, now for Unai Emery, because of Kefman the maturity, 92. The experience, Unai Emery, Adeba, who expects Arteta to do the same thing. To be expecting more from Unai Emery instead of Arteta. I agree, Arsenal have been fair to Arteta, but you know, stay with the progress of his performance, unlike Unai Emery.
0: Well, Mamisha we Benghazi Ablekuma or Duman. Good morning, sir. Aside of Andy, Slot should have left long ago to save our season. It's like the coach doesn't know what he's doing. He talks more than he has delivered, than he delivers this season, or he has delivered this season. It seems he's a con man and Ten Hag in sheep clothing. I don't know why FSG still keeps him. Chelsea performs when they are underdogs. I feel Chelsea will pull a surprise against Man City. Can you analyze our athletes, especially the young ladies at the ongoing tourney? Benghazi, Ablekuma, Oduma, Nediwe, and so Abba. Yebehe, African senior, and ladies championship, because University of Ghana, Legon, our stadium, Yebehe, Hons, and Semkakra, especially a young athlete, now, Emmanuel, wow, Odo Bruni and a Gaza. 4x100 meters, you know, almost being a bronze at the Emma Ghana. Oh, bomb, what do you, papa, and some good way. Baba, never be sure, San Semino, and so Kakra. All right, Yansha message we, and also if we and a bye. All right. Skanza Bimbila, and a Edway Abba. The Black Stars should stay compact defensively and avoid giving Mexico national team space in midfield. Ghana can use quick counter attacks through the wings, relying on space and direct passing to exploit Mexico's high defensive line. A disciplined double pivot in midfield will help break Mexico's rhythm and protect the back four. Pressing selectively instead of constantly will conserve energy and reduce defensive gaps. Set pieces can also be crucial, especially with Ghana's physical strength and aerial ability during corners and free kicks. Hey, Skanza, move on, go cut technical team anyway. Skanza, Bimbila. Unique Carlos Gurez number one. Your friend, you consider Skanza. What? As a man, what you say, pa. And he say, advice on the man, Black Stars, technical team, no. yene Mexico and so at the baptizing. Joe, please, my name is Kofi Mike, and Kofi Mick or Mike, testing from Tema Community 9. Man, you should give Michael Carrick a long term contract for him to build a strong and formidable team for them. Say, Joe, please, I'm asking you and your sports team to help me this morning. God, I'm really suffering and I don't know what to do. The pressure has overcome me, causing me mental depression. Please help me out, say you. Hey, and also if I did be home, Kofi Mike, there, also oyen your depression. My name is Iskasemwa. Iskasem. Wow. We are Semwa. My own who are in here? Nanka, my friend. That could see with my boy, yeah. Can you buy the crowd? You saw monitor program live from India. I wasn't surprised that many Ghanaians claiming to be supporters of the Black Stars were denied visas by the U.S. Embassy. People forgot that embassies in Ghana listen to our radio and most media. Some people were openly claiming that they won't return from the U.S. after the World Cup. The embassies hear all these claims by these supporters. Kofi Nediwefi broadcast in Accra. And so they are praying. We are sure the embassies in here. So what is the guarantee that Liverpool will have won any trophy if Anslot have been sacked in January? And the Kem often thinks if results are not good, sacking a coach is the solution. Kofi broadcast in Accra. All right.
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2: This thing will never happen in Madrid.
0: Yeah.
2: Chelsea in Siwa. If the problem is not down to coaching, idea.
0: Greetings, my Arsenal fans. Man City will win the next two games, and I wish them well. Man City 7, Bournemouth 1. Man City 5, Aston Villa 1. Arsenal 1, Burnley 0. Crystal Palace 0, Arsenal 1. Who cares? NTK, and anyway, Abreu. This is all the Chelsea are questioning the next two games.
2: Who cares?
0: Who cares? Your mouth. Be gone with a kind your mouth will be gone, okay? It's in the open and the way. All right, you ever heard nothing? Yeah, the academy at 12 muscle. All right, Andy, may you share the debate come quickly? Nothing,
2: Manchester and Nottingham Forest back.
0: Okay,
2: that game.
0: Okay, no,
2: may I hear the last game for Casemiro at Old Trafford?
0: Oh, okay, because I gave no the
2: any match
0: and a match. I got the first open part. Was okay, no, Yenshe.
2: Come and share Casemiro last game in Old Trafford.
0: Okay, Ronaldo Subit Makakoji, another trophy. Afro-Asian Games, AFC Championship, AFC Championship 2. Al Nassr, Omone Gamba Osaka. Upo, Ronaldo.
2: Talent alone is not enough. But se janko pon the talent in the shower. And your ball on kwa, a jume be a ouye. Se janko pon the talent in the show mwa. E wosa wo de hard work e te etri. And sana be be a ope si wudu wo ti nyedu. Se wo ye wadu yense wo beda. Wudu wonsa beche wo demri fem. Na talent in kwa eti miya ye juma mwa. You won't survive anywhere. And ti se jo. So ofo ubi ti se Casemiro. So she the team our boy from Sao Paulo, Edeba, Ebabisi, Real Madrid. Oh, she in terms of talent, he is the least talented among the guys on Musiakan. So for Casemiro, he was part of the Colombia 2011 under 20 na Brazil itimeje ye no na wo hwe sa squad na Oscar na Oscar ka ho na Lucas Moura ka ho na Felipe Coutinho ka ho na Julian Jose e ka ho na Danilo e ka ho na Alessandro e ka ho
3: 92.9 as
2: the
3: dance
2: with the talented guys within the team na omo nyina wo so check Casemiro omo nyina anya chance ba Europe Alessandro ba Juventus from Porto Danilo e ba Real Madrid wa bo Juventus wa bo Manchester City Julian Jose betna Real Betis ah Coutinho ne Oscar ain't hear any introduction Pasejo from the road in Sao Paulo e ba Real Madrid ah oko loan wo FC Porto oba back to Madrid within the Madrid team. Okay, in terms of talent, I don't think you compare Casemiro to Luka Modric and Toni Kroos. The Benzema, Ronaldo, Bills, the Sergio Ramos showed clear talent and quality. But you know, hard work and the Casemiro J, 5 UEFA Champions League titles. Ofri on oba Manchester United. Now catch a Man United for saying 5 on oba that one. Oba be clear land in the amount. Oba had the mopping job at the amount. What was Manchester United games? Biabeu say if Casemiro plays well, Man United plays well. And you know,
3: Casemiro United, okay,
2: with his maturity and experience, it got to the level. Say Jimmy Carragher, he was only level football no, before the football leaves him. But that was not enough. And no one muna bem and never discouraged him. Still, about back and then this season, he's one of the standout players for Manchester United. Or born in last game in front of the Old Trafford AF fans. Now, Unim Hawa, Manchester United fans, and they took them the freno, Eka Champion in front of a man 1 year contract. Now, Onsna, and an Anna Okache Rufed and say, Debbie or call Untimin to Asubu or Kobe Fukrakwa Kusinakai. He will be playing against the likes of Ibrahim Sangare and Manchester United fans, the Benya Chance, Hatcher Anderson, Elliot, tonight, the D number BSA. He's the person to solve their problem in midfield on Benya Chance at their channel. Morgan Gibbs White, I don't think, sir, obeying a CIA can because of injuries now come. And again, Obu Benya, how the attack will play against one of the best center back pair in the Premier League,
3: Ute
2: in
3: Mourinho and then Nicola Melekovic.
2: No matter how Matias Cunha and then Obi Etise, Brian Buemo, Bruno Fernandes, obeying a CIA magic in the no, what they are making sure that still Ancrofo will vote for him to be crowned the player of the season. And only idea, you know, yes, I say, beat me across. But as I said, Casemiro hard work, you know, said, do it. So, free Manchester United, they will still talk about him for his dedication, the commitment, and the kind of performance or demand. And meaning, said, you know, Old Trafford, his name will be all over, and the stressful end will never forget the kind of exploit and the performance or the amount. Players now me born with this no money now talent to check and said yo and the achievement that Casemiro have been in football and none of them in the bit me do a more to turn in terms of achievement any bro be born in football me in Europe.

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1: Na prosi ni hwere so ade kum na wukuno enti maka asem ni nyina tofa me si obiara onim asem no mu bi masama na mamo ekoye fa so me ba ni wuye na yepe nge san korofo no mu ko momra de etoso bio obi 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Moyaka. Name was that you want. No credit by a big year for the service. You have one of the Abrek Rura. Now, money and your mamma be on why day. Why, eh? 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
0: Ibrahim Mahama, ya ene wasi sana brabo. 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
0: No crepa.
7: Yes. Na, for the avoidance of doubt, ma men kain chero, regulation 5 for no, usha ewo P3, or say, for the avoidance of doubt, only members whose details are duly entered in the official membership register at the polling station shall be eligible to vote.
8: Yes, man.
7: Or contest in the forthcoming polling station executive elections. We are out also see failure to participate in this 1 month membership registration exercise shall automatically disqualify a member from voting or contesting in the party's internal elections. We are now see this registration exercise is mandatory and indispensable to the successful conduct of the party's internal democratic process. We a crata neck any national council and on the five general secretary more at the buyer was here the year to my natural book in every year. Did you books in Yina? Do you go why you declared what to more? Yina, you name said, no, the Baba Twaba. 4 days to a bat one on a regional rep, then a buyer in a free meeting. 4 days

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0: 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Now, you know, that's how my method is from a call and say, and we just need to do a food your mobile.
1: Hey,
0: dear, to me, who said, yeah, I've been sending a bit of the son again went to me and Concano into me. 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
2: 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Na one bump penny for money. 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Then no moon and a penny no sa talk at one swa, or my second so near me a kitchen insa, ta, or trannensa. 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
2: all right welcome to the program Kaneli said the digest welcome to the program ziga stake midi ede nara from point ziga bena mo betra se ekopem se no mio no be boy can check your time now it's at 10 past 1 All right, the program stretches until 2 p.m. Today we have a lot of issues to talk about. So be with me. 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Uko Facebook and search for Kesben TV. Kesben TV program be yaba. 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Come on. So go there. Don't insult. Yaba bejina on my gana ho. 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Tu so fahon di ebra. Ya kabu mana yifu ane. 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Tifu adwe nchi ebra. Right now. On Kesben 92.9. Okay, so we are live on the Kesben 92.9 in Accra here, Kesben 93.3 in Kumasi, DSTV channel 364 and GoTV channel 121. Before that, my main comfort in Mascon and Fabam. In Mascon Estate Ghana Limited, for some country, I will say, Waba, Edi Asundye, and Edi Aba. In Mascon, Edi Asundye, na Aba, Edi Abyo, na Ope. In Moscow, some country say you were in Sasia Hutupa and Sasia and Kofa problem and Famao. Asasia, Ota, Oda, no Wada, and yet a human dearly be uncle Kota Sassanoa. After Sassano, what's your do, baby? Root your duba money, I catch your soul. Yabubu Dana to a goal called this to do or so in Moscow and Tessa. And then what to see Kakota Sassanoa? What's it done at your do, baby? Would them credit him the Butu? And then Sana by Fiaba. 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wedding na. I must con say ya wasasi yantem wa yetuta. Ah, yesisi adan oso adan bi a person wo si bia no. I must con e mo wasasi ahodwo e wo Tripoli. Ye Tripoli a, ye sasi no e wo Saglame affordable house no. Sai area ho no ma ne wo Central University. Me ka Central University a Dr. Mensah Otabeni University no e ho a de wo e ho no na obehu de I must con Estate Ghana Limited. A one year to tell you, Sassanwa, Yetom, Tassassia Hutu, Assassia Wada, no Wada, and no air in Mascon Estate, Ghana Limited for Sassi and a Hutu. Now, who say he, a fairy say to Pulhonoa? And I'm say Ben Saglami, now a sign a Ben Sakumono, now a son Ben Tama, a son Ben, your fairy say. Central University no o tu wani a East Legon ye o tu wani a Spentes ye o tu wani a Abaka Krabi fe na Bala Pass e sa ben kroti e strategic place a enunti no wo do yi usika ko wamu a na o mo kakra de 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The border of Fompa. It must conceal what the Easter Bonanza no one air costume, Yegusua Yedi. It was me country as a first panaka one plot, a year 2,800, I'm sorry, a year 28,000. And the one plot in the area 20,000 Ghana cedis. And a half plot and then can you 14,000 no? And what you about 10,000 Ghana cedis. And two top half plot no, a 10,000 Ghana cedis. And a full plot also so a 20,000 Ghana cedis. Where you a year tiawo, will be our sense academy. And to cotas as a so yes, the Kakwa de Besidanwa, or the corner cotas as a fatal. 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Ghana Limited. In Mascon Estate Ghana Limited. In Mascon Estate Ghana Limited. For who we what? In Mascon. And the baby will say, and the amount. What done, what done? You will so or so. Your police post to her. Your fire post to her. Your baby electricity be bia. And in Mascon. Sofima. And your bonanza. Nyamina inama Ghana. And yeah, you be a friend. Number is here. 0553-840-646. And I 055-388-730. And I 020-9155-437. 020-9155-437. Mwa take mwa. Mo shame no. And I me no. Me set mubio. Number is 0553-840-646. 0553-840-646. Which is acquire your Spinters Road. Yes, Spinters Road. E Junction. The Allied Filling Station, you know, opposite. Your KFC restaurant, you know, and wanna open with a Mascon Estate Ghana Limited. But as I say, pa na wasumu and Joe Watson, Kotas as I see Biasaka, and as I see, Nipabi Nuashi Shahun. What us as the Bino, who was the Pabio, no massacre, all the bitch or didn't know. Now, the Niana Bau Bau, so assassin media media, faces are normal communion, only hope per day and day. A two pass from Dino, Bosa Niana Ba, Niana Ba, no Ababa Casual, say, oh, the Yahoo Pecca Crabani, Sicano, Ope, was I could trace Sicadia Man, Sica Betria Braban, and Tessel, or the Atasas, you must con and Tessa, you must con here, Ukan was Mabi. I hear to buy a check for over 30 years, you caught 30 years, the Tianet. You be a more wada. It's a mask on. I don't know. Okay, so thank you very much and welcome to the program. The Ziggest Take live on Kesben 92.9, Kesben 93.3, DSTV channel 364, GoTV channel 121, and of course Kesben TV. Thank you very much. I'll be powered by Amos Lai. All right, let's start the journey. Go to Facebook. Uko Facebook and search for Kesben TV. Program be ya be ba. What you want to get a far by Beckin Kariba. Okay, so we or Hene Kwame from Paul. Ya Beckin SMCCR. But before that, you know, let's go to watch this photo. Mahu Adibina, I have to share this with you. Let's see Honorable Sampine and Ofori Ajiman Bwadi, aka Zuba. Let's see Honorable Sampine and Ofori. Ohene Kwame from Paul, so don't worry. Okay. So this man is called Ofori Ajiman Bwadi, aka King Zuba, is the current KMA boss. Okay. And we say your Honorable Sampine, former Ashanti Regional Secretary and the Manu Patriotic Party, and a former mayor, Ewo as Kumasi. Now, when the AKMA boss, when the baby D, we say Adia. So that is that. All right. Now, let me tell you something. There was a time, na many Papa we say Dinkomo. Eye Ura, Ufurajima Zuba, King Zuba, na many ni Dinkomo. Na ye di nkomo no ene nkomo no ko du baby akwa se politics ye nye atamfo politics is not about or time dem mum e ye different views the meaning of politics sanity e ye wo view ena me ni view but ye view no e ba bra enti na me se ba bra ni ti no wo view e na me mi wo mi view wo pese me me de ye de me ideology so me me pese me ye de me mi ideology anase me me policies anase me mi nim de ye de me 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You understand? And not just say a thankful. Say me your opportunity. Now me ban. Now me ban. Be here. Me dia. Now me call. Also ban. Now so ban. Be here. Now me call. So as we are discussing, ye do commander. Then this man made a revelation about this man. He said that look, Ziga, could you believe? Say when I lost my child. In fact, ne ba Ephraim, Zuba ba Ephraim. Now say me ban Ephraim. You know, the first person that called me.
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2: Hey, Honorable Sampai, who is currently, vying for the first vice chairman of our new patriotic party. Okay. So I said Sampai and Sam Kujo were the two new patriotic party people that called him that day. Tell me about weirdo. Two people called him that day. Sam Kujo and Samuel Pine. Sam Kujo, Nyanko Ponfa the crazy. Former secretary at the new patriotic party Ashanti region. Now, according to Zuba, HSA, Sam Pine was the first person to call him. Even before the NDC people that Onono joining FN. Mutia Samni ye. Then, Sampai Banifie took some time to mourn with him for so many hours. Then the NDC for Amuya on one NDC for Omoba, Omuli Nakoe Maneka Sampai. So Sampai spent almost 8 hours with Zuba, consoling him and comforting him. That is the beauty of politics. That is the beauty of politics. Politics, you're not thankful. You're not young. Listen, me cry at you, young. I'm telling you, I'll tell you something. Let's move on. Okay, so that is that. Now, let's see, Sir John. I'm headed towards somewhere. You understand me? So, let's see, Sir John. Okay, so this is the late Kodo Owusu FEA, a.k.a. Sir John. And this is General Chairman Asiedun Nketiah. Yes, Johnson Asiedun Nketiah. All right, so those two personalities, Chema Asiedun Nketiah, General Secretary, no. Sir John also became a General Secretary for New Patriotic Party. So Asiedun Nketiah was a General Secretary for NDC, and Sir John was also General Secretary for New Patriotic Party from 2010? Yes, somewhere 2010. Oh, no. Yes, okay. Let's call it maybe 2014. Yes. It's 2010. Yeah. So that is that. 2010. So, Obumbiyanu Nai, General Secretary for the two glamorous political parties in this country, NPP and NDC. But you see, they buried their differences and they realized that politics is not about making enemy. But politics is about, say, yetre yagene, na uwadjene, nime magene, and say, nimumni chese yatamfu. Omumbiyanu two general secretaries, you know, they became together and they were friends. And their friendship, you know, beyond friendship. So at a point, you hear them on radio. Radio, so they would debate and insult each other And I said, let me put it this way. And this is your sort of gigi. But they would do something like they regret you where the next normal. But they were friends. They used to eat together. They moved together. They did everything together. But they were general secretaries or their respective, political parties. Now, General Cedric Ketia lost his mother. I was Sequa. Sir John went there and spent 6 days. I was General Cedric Ketia Fi. So 8 days, 1 week, I was General Cedric Ketia Fi. He slept at Cedric Ketia Fi. He ate at Cedric Ketia Fi. That's a Sir John. In fact, when Cedric Ketia was sitting in state at that time, not Sir John Tinechipe. Sir John was wearing what Asiedu Nketiah was wearing. I'm talking about the cloth. Because Sir John would say, So Sir John went there and mourned with Asiedu Nketiah. For 8 good days, the NDC people came, they left. NPP people came, they left. But Sir John was there and was doing the work of New Patriotic Party in the house of Asiedu Nketiah. Issue statements working against NDC in the house of Asiedu Nketiah. That was the beauty of democracy. Okay. Then when Sir John Sir John was the guest of honor. Was a memeba and a worry. That is fantastic. Okay, so where Sir John lost his life, now go on for the crazy. Asiedu Nketiah describes Sir John and say, I don't want you people to call Sir John my friend. No, he wasn't my friend, he was my brother. So when Sir John, the funeral arrangement, the obituary, and that's an obituary poster in the Bible. Asiedu Nketiah was among the chief mourners. It is now you president Kufo. Now you nana the dan kwaku fado. Na where ye Sir John Abusia Penina. We Sir John Abusia Penina. The next person nani diba a general Asiedu Nketiah. I should have come and display. I should have looked for it. Now come and be displayed. So that is the beauty of democracy. The beauty of democracy. I remember when Sir John issued by Nana Japanese issue by it. Asiedu Nketiah granted it was Ghana. Where are we heading towards? We shouldn't do this to ourselves. Beauty of democracy. Now, I've chanced on a video, and I think that what the two precedents that I have set so far, any video now maybe bono, and what I'm about to say again. UP party, whatever, Afafranto, whatever, and party be Ujobia, what are the base or what? You see, we are not enemies. And these people, they do everything together. Because we don't have opportunity to be closer to them, you think that they are enemies. They are not enemies. So you'll be fighting and doing unnecessary things and start downloading hatred for yourself. But behind the scenes, these people are not enemies. I'm come to play you a video. I'll play you a video. Okay. Before that video, let's see Kodo Edu Asare. Yes. Let's see Kodo Edu Asare. Okay, before I play this video, let's see Kodo Edu Asare. Okay, so this man, his name is Kodo Edu Asare. Kodo Edu Asare is a former member of parliament, Edema People of Adenta constituency. Okay, so Papa Onum Depa, honestly speaking, Onum Kasa or Sad Dressy, a Tomo Swagon Papa or something. He runs a restaurant, a foreign restaurant, and all that, former member of parliament and National Democratic Congress. But recently, let me say, Nana Hodotono. But the one to do we are not told we are. He went to Asempa FM and he says something. And Asemna or Kayano, maybe both video in the actual, actualize it and send me a new about this year. So let's watch this video. Watch this video.
4: I've listed some names here, and you know, sometimes they say you leave the best for the last. But me feel say sometimes you lose the relevance when you leave them for last. Let me give a few people, mention some few names in my dialysis days. Somebody like Honorable Amuakwata.
6: Amuakwata, former roads and highways minister. Yes. Wow.
4: That man is an exceptional human being. 90.9 FM. Exceptional human being. And please, honorable, maybe I will be a offer. I mean, that's how I call it. We are more like relatives now than friends or whatever. So he's my uncle. That man is a different character. However you want to paint him, it's your business. But me, sitting here, Kojo Eduasare, what that man has done in my life, I will never forget it.
6: To put his name first is a big deal.
4: Yes. That's my dialysis days.
6: Yes.
4: I will also mention your my own friend, brother, Andrew Mesa.
6: Yeah, Honorable Andrew Japa Mesa.
4: Yes. Unfortunately, only yesterday I got to know, sir, he lost his brother.
6: Sure.
4: And I extend my condolences to him. I'm going to call him right from here and, you know, at least commiserate with him and all of that. Mantida, I only heard, I saw it on Facebook yesterday. May the brother's soul rest in peace and may the family be comforted. But I will reach out to him.
6: Andrew Ejapa Mesa.
4: Yes. And then when I fell hospital, Brian Achampong paid every single bill, hospital bill.
6: Oh, at 37?
4: Yes. It was around 270. 27,000. He brought me 30,000.
6: Dr. Brian Achampong.
4: Maybe Tia said 30,000. You know, Samuel Abujinapo.
6: Samuel Abujinapo, yes. Former lands minister. Okay.
4: Honorable Kwabena Kokofu.
6: Yes. Dr. Henry Kwabena Kokofu.
4: Yes. These people were pillars behind me in my dialysis days.
6: No?
2: All right. No problem. He mentioned a lot of names, but I think that okay, so he mentioned Honorable Amwakwata, former road minister, Estware Nanado Dankwa Akufo-Addo administration, Samuel Abujinapo. There are two Abujinapos. We have John Abujinapo and Samuel Abujinapo. The John Abujinapo is the one, the current one, where you're energy minister. The brother, also of parliament, is Samuel Abujinapo, former deputy chief of staff, Obeya Natural Resource Minister. Ono Samuel Abujinapo, NPP. He mentioned Ejapa Mesa, former deputy minister for energy, rose to become tourism minister. Yes. Member of parliament, former member of parliament, Skadu. Okay, then he and mentioned who is Honorable Kwabena Kokofu. They are all NPP people. And he mentioned Dr. Brian Achampong, that Brian Achampong paid every bill, about 250,000 Ghana cedis, and I said 25,000 Ghana cedis. And Brian Achampong brought him 30,000 Ghana cedis to pay his bills. No NDC has been mentioned. The first six people or five people that he mentioned was NPP people. Not because say be a NDC fan, no. But politics is not about enemy. It's not about making enemy. Politics is near. So nipo pobutini na ye NPP for etuye obi a wutie mia. Susuma politics ni di wati. The chair president Kofo, the whole Ghana is craving that the guys should apologize. Now, OBT Radio, no post to President Kofo videos. Now, on the rally. So what? No, we did today. I didn't see when you're bini. We end this in a big crowd when you're bini. Party that they do with here to the stand that the ever MPP be our own pay. And this, you people have to be very careful. More backbenchers, no, when you're very careful, politicians, they come here all the time. Omuyepe, they will argue, insult each other. Omuyepe, they omit me a digoma sa 1 hour. Do I fa kabar bakuba kwakwesi, omuyepe, omuyepe, sa kudifu fo together. I remember my days in Kumasi in 2000.

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3: Same one. As I say, before I publish the book, what did my mission? Now I say, I didn't want to be a part of the same. And then I got for you, and then I'll be publishing. Now, if you're a person, your numbers and call for attention, but so, then call for register with displeasure about 1 or 2 threes, 1 or 2 threes. I said, yeah, so that is about the actual sense. Or publish a book, be no, be what's the moment. Give the advanced copy to that person to go through the book. No, it's a dinner. A dancing dinner, what you want to say. Account now, what make you a fan of Hono. A authentic, correct. And I said, you're correct. Okay. So the man who wrote a book, then sent President Rawlings a copy. So he sent President Rawlings a copy. Yeah, father said, or send a copy around Thursday. Then Thursday, Friday, Saturday, Sunday, Monday, Tuesday, 5 days, the man will be launching the book. Launching the book. Okay, so Rawlings did not like what he saw. He asked the guy to go and take it off. The guy refused to do it and decided to go ahead to launch the book. The Rawlings contacted Atachia to put injunction on the book and send the matter to court. So Rawlings contacted Honorable Atachia. Then he did that job for him and they stopped the guy from launching the book. Okay, so that's the spirit of democracy. So after everything, Atachia somehow became the lawyer of Rawlings. Then after, Obubie Bibiano, and Rawlings asked Atachia, say, okay, say, say now, Beji. Sika, say now, Beji. The Atachia said that, Papa, for 90 years, I was serving for Ghana. I don't know how to say it. Or say, for 19 years, I was serving for Ghana. I would never take a personal. Spirit of democracy. Spirit of democracy. Meanwhile, Atachia is an MPP. Rawlings is a founder of NDC. So that is that. Let's learn something from this. If I listen to it, let's learn something from this. Okay, so go to Facebook again and search for Kesben TV. Program be yabe ba. What shall I get a fahoma? Yabe can kind of edia mom. So that is that. Circle Facebook is here. Yes, go to Facebook is here. Yabe can kind of edia mom. Okay, so let's continue with your okay from Paul quickly. Ohine Kwame from Paul. So as you people know, the news is all over. It started last week. You couldn't get opportunity to treat it, but from last week you couldn't know. And the bar say, okay from Pong, a member of parliament at Santiago North constituency, Otu Kwaika Kranas with Tia Nechi, so do Amsterdam airport and FBI or whatever, Yachino, are you detaining for now? Okay, so two things that I have picked from this issue, I'll share with you. But this man is a very good man. Very, very good man. The first time

0: I met this man was United Showbiz on a UTV. Now man and the toy program, yeah, na my coming out to see to a shop and nice sign was Aziga or nice swapao. And I'm saying, yes, me me nice swapa. It's me struggle to get shoe to buy. 3.9. Yes, one more size 39. I'm waiting with the ascending why. I struggle to get shoe to buy. Size 39 close. Who will be out of fabric? It will be a metal. Because I struggle to get it. Me nya one shoe. Me just so chepa and sana. I say. So that is that. So I know. So any me call abroach. I'm better to be the abro. Don't worry. I'm better to be the abro. So I remember 2 weeks later, I met on Yesako United Showbiz. This man was not there. But that time, no one taking decision to work with NDC at that time. So yeah, analyzing, I'm so no. The choice now what taking for NDC, you know, and a political suicider because the Asante Achim North constituency is a NPP constituency and your NPP 4 seat since 1992. And the people that would the seat, you know, are the people, your prominent people, in for respect to them. Somebody like Honorable Kojo Ba Redu, Kojo Ba Jemai, and of course, Honorable Andy Apiakubi. So, already behind, your friend is saying, on the shoulders of Kojo Ba Redu, the letter he give it to NDC, in 2 years' time, people be starting, I mean, be fed up with you. So, I'm fed up with you, problem, but then the NPP will come for you unless you get alignment from NDC. Or the NDC people decide, say, I won't contest you. Because that place, and they wouldn't handle that election to say the 2024. In fact, we kind of any day. On and on and on. So back and forth, the shoe did not come. I mean, we say, as some of mechanic, we say he wasn't happy with it. But later, we solved our own problem. I called him on some program, one or two. In fact, the digest. Yeah, the digest. I called him. Call Zoom call a man church and I come because no sponsor bill bu or parliament say Sabian was a parliament say political parties your fundy woman we should check it a man secure rap politics we do. I thought it was a good idea, so I called him and we had a very good lengthy chat on the digest. So after that already be ready near the cash here to be no bobby no say the zigana or hit him any idea near the. So the last time I met him was Kumasi Airport. Now my call Christmas. I was coming back to Accra. So airport to Kumasi and Abishiano. I was using passion and on African air. So on no tour jammy and ye shia ye dukumo. So that be crana me strange say na ni twin in a haseno as a muna chodo. It's beya, Mrs. Ma pump ma pa it's beya on su chari den and a pump. Anyway, yasresa is a very good man, very affable, very approachable. Say, can be a boy, dear pa. You can never do it without mentioning some names, without mentioning OK from Pom. Very, very, very a brilliant person. Oko parliamentar. You see, the standing orders of parliament before the current standing orders, you know, under 47, as under 49, then my whole coin say, Ope so can local dialect or parliamentar. Unless you say parliamentar provided gadget a bit more interpreted, so we media and you sit down. But the new standing orders on the banner chair say, Ubetimia can or language be a sorry dialect be a word this can't Ubetimia can, but oh can we say, oh can we are besides them with English? I'm a moment to side dialect and I actually say, so this man started it and he spoke to you in parliament or country or parliament in our side church. It was fantastic, everybody was happy. Yeah, we are not church. We come on, or nothing in the parliament. One day they have to say Saturday ni be an yebeka local dialect. So that fantastic member of parliament. In fact, a first time member of parliament on Kugu ni huweni masi. But you see, issue we buy. There's two things. There are two things that I have observed which we need to study as a politician. So your politics are study this case is very, very important. Now let's start the journey. Nemaza. Okay. Are we there? Okay, from Paul's mother granted interview El Agogo. And to grant interview, he says something, she says something, which some way. Let's listen to that interview. What listen to this. No, not this one. the interview of the woman. Okay, let's watch that interview, the video. Okay, yeah.
1: Okay. And then cry. Is what okay. Sakwara behona, kuma kuma hasia, enkulange tuwa. Okay. And then cry and cry, kuma kuma hasia. Omu di woke, enkulange tuwa. Emi di woke. Iso, kuna miye hunwa, ane woke, woke. 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Okay. 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Iso, kuna miye hunwa, ane woke, woke. 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Emi di eda ho, kwa wala.
0: Okay, I think that the video is not helping. Yeah, best have a video in view, but Kasembi, my man Kasembi say the new Patriotic Party for is behind what is going on because at a point they wanted to kill him. I think that mama, baby, I didn't do this here. And kebe ya ben granti interview bi abim. Se mu tie mi a mon kanche na mon ton crowd say obi ade microphone betwa na no amane kasa. Issue on keep it quiet because. One thing I beg you can say be any what they have met here out of a be a pressure, out of pain, and out of frustration, out of confusion. No, what can say be a and you can say, okay, you understand. I listened to the video and she said that NPP4 wanted to kill his son. So, if they wanted to kill your son, why didn't you report to the police? If you have evidence that they wanted to kill your son, then you should have reported them to police. When the video is ready, you play it again. You should have reported that matter to police. It's not a matter of problem, Abba. You want to, attribute the problem to somebody. No, don't do that. Mama, don't talk. OK is a very good person. So, deep man, that's what I believe. So, being a certain Abba, people wouldn't sit down for OK from point to be going down. We wouldn't sit down for that. So don't grant interview. Mo amutie mi e wa gogo an mo kanchira okay ma me say yesemane grant interview onye di no mon pae. That is that. Okay, so okay also the way I like this man. Your friend from Paul me say me from Paul. And na papa was a amachi the day. Those that near go to concert near kwasha concert near de no. Near sha amachi the day no. Mo na mutatie mo pie mo sha amachi the day concert. There was a guitarist bia near friend a smart from Pong. Yes, dear friend is smart from Pong. From Pong, my sweet, my bunny, the bunny. Okay, so that is that. Now, okay, from Pong, your chance on a video, beer. I don't know whether it was coming from okay or not, but as a journalist, I checked and double checked and do triple check, and I realized that it was a voice of okay from Paul. And the media house that released that audio, you know, I think that we have to credit them. But okay has spoken from the detention. Let's listen to the audio.
2: To do with money laundering.
3: Wow, I'm happy.
2: Bibian Kahubim. But how will Nipa? Nipa can't give me that. I say it will be 100 million, it will be 335. But what's happening now? To God be the glory. Men can be brave.
0: That's fantastic. Can we play it again? Play it again.
2: I can make a say, Mina. A second year. Omo detaining me, omo katre mene se. Kase meno eye to do with money laundering. Bibian Kahubim.
3: Wow, I'm happy.
2: Bibian Kahubim. But how will Nipa can't give me that. I say it will be 100 million, it will be 335. But what's happening now? To God be the glory. Men can be brave.
0: That's fantastic. I have taken something from this. So, okay, spoke to a media house and he said that on Kasembi Bray, that is how it's supposed to be. Me, for me, Kwari should have, granted that interview. But, granted that interview, and was say, and Kofosi say, but on Kasembi Bray, when he was detained, I'm going to catch and say, money laundering, but I'm going to but and Kofosi, different thing, Erika will be. I think, okay, too, should keep quiet, somehow na yan hwe bebia asem de beko but the truth is ameka e de faun another time ameka de faun they say se ko ba se okay from pon e difa the seat will come back to NPP, that is fine, but e ko ba se adem na ye bebia asem na ba sisi ano se ko ba se he doesn't have anything to do with it ne se ko ba se okay from pon deep ma. I'm telling you by fact that the man can win in 2028. He will win it again. Nothing bibia no one my betimi catapult no again across road than this issue. Because so bi kwa mane mu a ne se ntwato so a e mane ba be popular se ye ntwato so se ye ntwato so e mane ba be popular especially what it got to do with criminal issue, and that's the issue it got to do with jail. You remember President Nkrumah in the way back in 1951 and general election in this country, President Nkrumah contested Accra Central constituency, and that time when he was contesting it, President Nkrumah was in jail. The colonial masters has your friend said at that time no I jail President Nkrumah, I was in jail. Positive action, whatever. So, or incited the civil society organizations, or incited public servant, or incited civil servant, and all that. But he had a lot of, you fairly say, skillful politicians, Bedeme and other people, did a campaign, strategic campaign, and Nkrumah won election when he was in jail. And he won it according to the people that do election. If I say, serve you know all this stuff, just say, tell me, Coco share, Jeno, it made him more popular. More popular. For example, Jetty question issue. MBA, or my pursuer, and people could have won the Asin North constituency in 2024. But because of that by election, the back and forth, you're in a free jail, you're in a free parliament, and comfort the politics, Romney's anomaly, it gave the two question a certain mileage and a certain popularity capital for him to win the by election. I'm telling you about that, it's part of politics. So if, say, a tennis said, okay, for Paul, and no more yet can in Aranyan crack. Next, he became acquitted and discharged. I'm telling you, this popularity, we have almost 2.5 years for election. He will win it again. It will catapult him. Say, be PS, yeah, okay, can win it again. This one can help him, honestly speaking. Yeah, that's it. All right. Go to Facebook. Yankasa Sisiya. All right, so let's move on. Let's switch. Yes, switch, Yanko. Yes, Rishi, na Yanko. So that is that. And one of my car. Okay, so we wish you all the best, my brother. Huh? We wish you all the best. Say Yanko Pobekahu. Say Udibima. Nyamena and Chuchanjo. Lawyers. Go for good lawyers. Powerful lawyers. Na Omu in demand. All right, so let's see. Chairman Oden Hoko Kwapia. Then we come to the other way. Okay. Ashanti region. Your coca is you. Chairman Oden Hoko Kwapia. For Ashanti Regional Chairman, Ashanti Man Koka, Ake. Okay, in case you don't know, Yakaso Kokana, Kokani, a chairman, Odenohu Kweku Apia, and Yakano Shota Enu Koka. Okay, so this man has contested to become Ashanti Regional Chairman for a new Patriotic Party. Was it twice or once? Yes, but didn't that chairman wound to me a bit in the idea. But this man is coming back to contest. But assembly si o wa sudie pa dano so mutie bi amontie monko kanche chairman ode no ho koka monko kanche ne se mesi asudie kesia pa dano so. Now share with you the reason why I'm saying say asudie kesia dano so. Asudie kesia pa ne da papa isu so otibu weni a, which I know definitely will win. Let me prove to you the reason why asudie ne edano so. I'm told that, let's see Nana Addo Kwaku Fado and Dr. Mahmoudou Bawumia and Koka. Okay. Let's see them quickly. I say Ashanti Man Koka, IK. Let's see Kwaku Fado. Okay, so that is that. Way a chairman or deno. we are Dr. Mahmoud Bawumia and another Dan Kwaku Fada, the former president and the flag bearer and my new preparatory party 2024 and 2028. CBBIC. Okay, so this is Kuka, also a contested chairman at the Makwabre West constituency. Okay, so this is the situation. Nana Dan Kwaku Fada has said to some people in London that Kuka can do the job. That's what I heard. The people I'm meeting be told me that Akufo-Addo is unprecedented. That is that. And remember that Dr. Bawumia has been very loyal to Akufo-Addo. Very, very loyal to Akufo-Addo. He has never disappointed Akufo-Addo and he has never chosen any path, different path from Akufo-Addo's path, because he's a very, very faithful person. One person will be benya no hwasem aka ti ba bi Akufo-Addo wono e ho no wo. So because of that that Dr. Bawumia has also endorsed Kuka, that Kuka should be the next NPP chairman e wa Ashanti region. Na ebema asudie kasiya ba be da Kuka. So now I will tell you the reason why. Let's watch what the first video when the endorsement came. Let's watch the video.
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6: Hey, announcement!
0: Okay, so that is that. Then Akufo-Addo, the gathering, Asiman Amekano, which is what Dika Kadada say. The gathering no Kesano say or Dan Kwaku say or say any chairman na oba. Any chairman or oba. No you pointed or then who kwa pia. So you see, this is politicians. Obeti me a shabo or shaba oba when you so. But no wish our case say na mayano, they don't normally change. So Akufo-Addo to say the case he in London Akufo-Addo aton kra na or support chairman or then say he should be the chairman for New Patriotic Party in the strongest hold ever Ashanti in Ghana. That's the Ashanti region. And my New Patriotic Party. So Akufo-Addo has endorsed Chairman Odenho Kwaku Appiah. Then Dr. Mahmoud Bawumia also, we are told that has also endorsed your father, sir, Odenho Kwaku Appiah because of Akufo-Addo. Watch this video, watch it. Okay, so that is that. This Dr. Mahmoud Bawumia Obama or Denoho Kwakwapia. Someone Tiasia, and not because also Abam, no, not because of say they are talking. No, Dr. Mahmoud Bawumia, what did the papi bra bam? The papi bra wa know about bam and all that. But what you say, because if he doesn't support the person, he wouldn't have done it publicly like that. Or say incoming. Let's watch the video again. Watch the video again. Or say incoming.
7: Thank you.
0: So that is that I say incoming. So in the presence of Dr. Mahmoudou Bawumia, he doesn't want to make any mistake. So in the presence of Dr. Mahmoudou Bawumia, in the gathering, as somebody from Dr. Mahmoudou Bawumia's camp introducing Nipa about that national. Let's go and watch how Odenohun Kwakwapia was introduced alongside Dr. Mahmoudou Bawumia. What did we do again? I will tell you something. Okay, let's go. Not this one. Okay. If it's not ready, we can go. Okay, so, let's watch this one.
5: From the Ashanti region. And my own incoming from the Ashanti region. Odenehon is here. Chairman Odenehon is here. Chairman Kuka.
0: So that is that. The person said that the incoming next chairman, because Dr. Mahmoudou Bawumia was sitting there. I saw Intim Fodjo, Honorable Dr. Intim Fodjo. I saw a Japan Mercer, and Dr. Mahmoudou Bawumia was also sitting there. I'm told that he said a Japan Mercer birthday or something. So, also, if Dr. Bawumia does not on Pesadena, I wouldn't allow them to do that. So, I'm told that said Omaye, but this man will be a problem. The big problem they say. Say, Eban went to me and you're doing it. You'll be in trouble because it will end your political career. Because such a juicy endorsement, and you depend on it. I remember Mama Hilda told me something. Mama Hilda, former of the New Patriotic Party, former member of parliament, Kwara constituency, he said something. There was a time, was so free parliament, you know. Tama, Akoto, FEA. Edotuno promise when she went back to parliament. In fact, no, I am Osonia there. But he heard Chairman Sabosu told somebody that Hilda disappointed you. You didn't buy parliament, were disappointed, something like that. That's what Mama Hilda told me the other time. For I said that that son of money, you shouldn't have any question. Yes, sir. Yes, sir. So if you get an endorsement, Nese Okonese. It can end your political career. It is very, very serious. So these two personalities, they have endorsed Odenohun Kwakwapia, and Odenohun will fight or will cool our Ashanti region. Because listen, in Ashanti region, party na tetia pansam bibia ni party ni mubiem. One, the party has been hijacked. Ese uko na uko free the party from the people ama hijack party. No, that is one. Two, party no more cheche. A party in Tokwa center, left and right, and Kofoya and Tuaba. You will be the free police station, executive election. We get my way registered. You for we do remnants and no man, and Kofoya bitter and peeved. And so, Konoko clear all this mess. Then the communication directorate, it is not working. Polyando is not working. You get me? So, you have to go and fix all these things. So if you don't do that, you have a problem. I'm telling you about fact. Et ya kunu ya e kunke se pa ne da papa we wa kwa kwa beto no husu. E kunu so pa. What? These two personalities. O kono wanti me ani adwuma na, you be out of their radar. Mo opiem. And two, so o kono se wanti me an clear all this mess. E koso wa. Let's watch some of the videos, some of the mess in the Kosovo Ashanti region. Listen to this. Problem at that Ashanti region is here. You see, NPP for Kwaya police station executive election. Omu yombe ko constituency level to regional level to national. But your turn forms any sign of man untibio baby a region, be only Ashanti region. Yes, only Ashanti region. Look at this. Only Ashanti region that we get this, because there's no leadership in Ashanti region. Christian leadership. And confront a jacket party, no. No leadership, no leader. It is sad to say, Baba, you don't hear this our Northeast. You don't hear this our Upper East and West. Northern region, Savannah. You don't hear this. You don't hear this in the Volta region or Central region. You don't hear this Blue Blue East Nahafo. You don't hear. Obiang Tisa Nobody Koso, Chia Ashanti region, because there's no leader. There's no leader in Ashanti region. No leader. It's problems upon problems. And was Ashanti region NPP, a big coup. And you don't know who I'm talking about because I'm walking in the Hawaiian or Ashanti region where my. You have to fight that one too. I want to talk papa, papa. And yes, so be your papa and how. Say, Kufadu went to me and Dosso. And Kufadu and Dosso. Nese, Dr. Baumia and Dosso. And Kufadu and Dosso. Then you have a fight to fight. You have a fight to fight. When your quarter so constituency, this is what is going on. Scheming, scheming. They are scheming towards one person, sir. Or the name Konko Dina. Say, you're better. And conforme or sign on conforme by Twa Badiama, a certain people. Na party na gu enti obi ono no ye beta ayesisi no ba kwa kwotena se enti o kika omuni na abomu a afi na kwa kwoda ni 2 million people of NPP did not vote. That is the problem. 2 million people of NPP did not vote. That is the problem. Watch another video. Let's watch another video. Omagu party no Ashanti region. What this asem will be bia Ashanti region kwa na beti asem we see. Ashanti region kwa because somebody thinks that he needs to get to somewhere that a people are fed up with him. What did you call kwa pia uwe juma yo? Say endorsement we na abano uwe juma ya pa because NPP yefere say and numbers our Ashanti region it keep dropping. Election upon election, 2016 NPP appreciated, but 2016 was a change of government year. It's a change of government year, no? A bar everywhere, a buy no artisan or drop it. So that affected NDC in 2016. You understand? And also, that year, the doom sword, the economic indicators, and no more baby factors, baby, and a man NDC echo position. Now, the whole Ghana assembly. And the whole Ghana assembly. So the test, the real test came in 2020. The 2020 NPP dropped. 2024, they dropped further. Hey, you people should rise up and reason up. Wise up, reason up. My partner, the check, confirm, and talk every day. Every day, there's a fight. Every day, and my messiah, yeah, you are my different. Messiah, partner, who can't change leadership. Don't allow people to go and pick anybody at all to come and contest in Ashanti region. Not party, not sabi do omu. No, my dictator, my sabi person. No. If you do that, NPP, NDC will get 40% in Ashanti region. Take it from me. Yet I'm not saying you're but I'm not going to catch you. It's a fact. Oba besia, mushe. Oba besia, watu aba. Eh? What can we be? Mu yini didi ya fumi say ya mo biya ko ono posu. Nebedo. Mamu wei, mutie mamena, udo mutie de kasa, mutie de kasa. We are na sisi su omo obi e wo beto aba obi antoaba enti o keka ni naboma e bedru 2 million And it's that 2 million or man kotwa baro. Next year, you never call 3 million or 2.5. Dr. Mahmoudou Bamia will have a problem. So that is that. All right. Thank you very much. Dr. Nyahou Tabaklodiano. But I still, I think that we need to. You bet me asaye nyami aduma next week. All right. So thank you very much. Women in our month, Twaba. Women in our yard, Twaba. Twaba. We see now want to aba to create a problem for the party. Okay, so So Nyame Aduma next week we do a fantastic story about Dr. Nyahota Maklou and President Rollins in seminar Ekokosono. So a bit do on a celebrity President Rollins. So we need to do that. It is very, very important. But yet no MY, we have to go catch it, but we ever it must lie. Yes, it must and the boom to domi technical production in Nadimami. Iran. And a year, oh, every video be a picture be a way be a year Iran, any a Gaza, any a the mommy, Chile, your pages, any a year stream, you know, and the mommy, me did the Nana from Ponziga. Could you pray, could down qua, Remo Pessis, executive producer, supported by Passion Concept and Nucra, oh, Kumasi. Me did the Nana from Ponziga, and Yami Aduma next week, bye bye.

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